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0: Every Saturday afternoon, the pitch, the track, and the court all come alive. 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
1: 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So we are still existing and we are still recovering from this colonial hangover.
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2: Sisi ndio mafala. And I'll keep on insisting, we are the fools. We sit online, we type, we say, oh, I'm not for this, I'm not for this. But when you're called backstage and you're told, bring out your red card, you come out on full force and you're able to showcase whatever you have to showcase. I think it comes a time, if we're saying we're cutting off, let us cut off anyone and everyone.
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1: 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Aye. What a bad man I was, Shutter Boys. 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
1: 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And so if you've been trusting God for something throughout this week, know that it is not too late for you to see God move in your life.
0: Wake up blessed. Walk in favor.
1: This God is alive. You are speaking to the living God. 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Dear many child of God, would you have a fresh testimony that indeed you have seen the Lord moving in your life?
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Your voice,

0: sign of sensitivity is a short, sharp pain to hot and cold. A lot of my patients have changed a lot of habits. They are no longer eating cold foods, popsicles, things that they love to eat. If you do nothing about it, it will get worse. Sensodyne works by creating a protective layer over the sensitive areas of the teeth. You can go back to eating ice cream and drinking beverages that have ice in it. 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

0: every Saturday afternoon. The pitch, the track, and the court all come alive. 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

0: 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Since you've been rocking with us, this celebration is yours.
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6: Sisi ndio mafala. And I'll keep on insisting. We are the fools. We sit online, we type, we say, oh, I'm not for this, I'm not for this. But when you're called backstage and you're told, bring out your red card, you come out on full force and you're able to showcase whatever you have to showcase. I think it comes a time, if we're saying we're cutting off, let us cut off anyone and everyone.
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1: Child of God, I know that maybe the week has carried so many things, but remember, the end of a matter is better than the beginning. And so if you've been trusting God for something throughout this week, know that it is not too late for you to see God move in your life.
0: Wake up blessed. 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
1: This God is alive. You are speaking to the living God. He is alive and well. 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Dear many child of God, would you have a fresh testimony that indeed you have seen the Lord moving in your life?
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0: every Saturday afternoon. The pitch, the track, and the court all come alive. 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
1: It also says a lot about the quality of the stadiums that we have.
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0: world that's always moving fast, one thing remains constant. 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
0: That's it for today's edition of Family Fast. Remember, family isn't just about where we come from. 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
2: 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I think it comes a time, if we're saying we're cutting off, let us cut off anyone and everyone.
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I care for you. This is that show that will remind you about your first love. Your first pair of jeans and how they fitted back in the day, all through this DJ. DJ Mike KE on Rhythm and Flow. Yeah.

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1: 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A lot of my patients have changed a lot of habits. They are no longer eating cold foods, popsicles, things that they love to eat. If you do nothing about it, it will get worse. Sensodyne works by creating a protective layer over the sensitive areas of the teeth. You can go back to eating ice cream and drinking beverages that have ice in it. I recommend Sensodyne for anybody who's suffering from sensitivity.
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0: Brian and Sally here. 365 days of energy, madness, and pure vibes. 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
3: People just wanted Wanyonyi to win. I don't know why. He has this connection with the crowd.
4: Nairobi, they say there's only two types of people. Nairobi by bus and Nairobi by bath. There are so many challenges and then you overcome them, you rise to the top, you do great things. Most Kenyans see that in him.
3: I hear you, but 90% of our athletes have all come to Nairobi by bus. I can understand why people gravitate towards Omanyala all the time.
4: Yeah.
3: He's got charisma, personality, he's got aura, he speaks well. I can understand the connection.
4: Yeah.
3: Now, with Mr. Emmanuel Wanyonyi, doesn't say much, but for some reason, the crowd just goes crazy. And it's a few athletes, like Wanyonyi, Mary Moran, not so much. Faith, people appreciate her greatness, but there's a connection. If you saw the way the crowd reacted to Wanyonyi, it's a connection you cannot explain. People want the best for him.
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3: from the town.
0: Fresh talk. 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

0: Good afternoon. It is 8 minutes after three, which means it's time for Spot On 96.3 Nation FM, your voice, your vibe. And it's time for us to talk about what's going on in the world of sports. And there's quite a bit that is going on. If you're a big athletics fan, of course, your eyes are glued to what is happening in the Chinese city of Shanghai, the opening leg of the Diamond League Series. The Wonder Diamond League Series is up and running. And that will be the focus, maybe, of our attention for the next maybe 40 minutes or so. Because a few Kenyans have competed, but you all know the one Kenyan that we are waiting to see run and see how he is. So that happens in a few minutes, I think at 16 minutes after three. So we'll let you know what's going on. So that would be the focus of it. Of course, there's another bit of athletics happening out in the city of Accra. Not great things coming out of that said. I think we should rule out ever having athletics in that part of the world. We'll touch on that one. There's been loss in the sport of athletics. Sebastian Sawe has told us why he's going to chase the world record again. So there's a lot of athletics talk about. On the other side of football, it's the FA Cup weekend, which means there is only the one game in English football. So for the people who English football is the end all be all, I think you're in a bit of trouble. So that's the only game you can watch. It's from 5 p.m. Locally, though, quite a number of games going on, whether it's in Mozart Bet Cup or it's in the Kenyan Premier League. So a bit of football, but there's been so much that has happened in the world of football this afternoon. We will talk about it. We'll talk about VAR. We'll talk about Michael Carrick. We might talk about Carlo Ancelotti. We might talk about what happened last night, Villa versus Liverpool. I hope you got to watch it. I watched it. It was a brilliant game from a Villa perspective. So we'll touch on that one, and we will try and touch on something here, something there. Whatever else is happening in the world of sports, if it's big enough, if you like your World Cup final show, now that I hear the World Cup will have a final, there's something will happen. I hope you know who BTS are, because they will be performing, so we'll touch on that one. That and a lot more. So much to look forward to. So as at 10 minutes past 3, let me say hi to Mr. Starboy, who's here. Starboy, I know you've now come back to Earth. Now I hope you're a lot more relaxed, a lot more objective, a lot more calmer. Like,
1: what do you mean objective?
0: You are able to see the world in a lot more...
1: No, what do you mean objective?
0: Like able to see the world without the red tinted glasses. Like you're able to see it
1: for what it is.
0: A man can hope. So I am hoping that from the highs and to the what and to the what, that you are now in a space where you can say, yeah, it's been a week. Now we can have a conversation that does not have conspiracy theories
1: of the way
0: the aliens will come and take us in a few years, of the way the world will end. Okay, let me not go into those other prophecies.
1: Guys, all this is just because I tried to explain ourselves how we managed to get where we got on Sunday.
0: The sad part is you did the exact same. We had the same exact argument on the Saturday. We got you to understanding what we were saying. We had the same thing again on Monday. We got you to getting what we are saying. But then yesterday you went back to the start. That's why I'm saying it's a thing. I don't know. It's in your DNA. I think for you to be an Arsenal fan, there's some DNA you must have. And I think that's the one you have. The one of where you see ghosts everywhere and you see everything happening and everything. So that's why I'm saying I'm hoping you've been able to breathe out a little bit, that when we discuss normal football things, you are able to see them from an objective, brilliant, talented journalist that you are. And that when we listen to you, we are not going to wonder, someone please bring back the Elijah who we entrust with informing the nation and who does a wonderful job of informing and educating and entertaining the nation, not this other one that at times we get.
1: You know, when new evidence crops up, you have to change your mind also.
0: This is exactly what I mean. Anyway.
1: But yesterday, I didn't watch the game.
0: I did.
1: I didn't. I was watching boxing.
0: I have watched a lot of football. Way too much football, I think, this season. I think next season I must cut it down a bit. I've watched way too much football.
1: Really? But you didn't watch the Champions League groups phase?
0: Yeah, because it's a waste of time.
1: So
0: there's absolutely no need for me to watch something where I know what is the end result. So I save my sleep on those days.
1: Okay.
0: Yes. I will only watch it if there's something of huge significance. Like, we know it's Xabi Alonso's last game. Or we know this guy is about to be sacked after this game. So then I might watch it. But I tried once when Mariga was doing commentary, analysis in studio, and then I stopped after first half.
1: Okay. Yeah. But yesterday I was watching boxing. There was a fight night happening yesterday at in Nairobi, and of course we had to be there because NTV were the host broadcast partners.
0: Oh, nice!
1: We were there. There was a belt on the line, and luckily King George Onyango managed to win that belt, the East and Central African belt. It was in the super welterweight category.
0: Nice.
1: So he beat a Tanzanian, Benjamin Mchunguzi. Fantastic. Martin Achebe was fighting in the welterweight. Kenyan, he was fighting against a Ugandan. Fantastic fight also. He was fighting, by the way. He told me after the game he was fighting with a fractured knuckle. How insane is that?
0: Yeah.
1: So he hurt himself.
0: The covering and the stuff will help.
1: Yeah.
0: And then we give you something to numb the pain or something to reduce the pain so you fight. But then when you wake up this morning, you are going to feel it, a good one.
1: Yeah. So he got the injury in training, but after the first round, he felt more pain. Mm. So once he was assessed, the doctors told him, you have a fracture. But he managed to fight the sixth round. So kudos to him. It was wonderful. And of course, before that, I went to the biggest stadium in our country.
0: Let me tell you, I've actually was debating in my head. I think we shall listen to a song. Then I watch Omanyala run. Then come back. Then I listen to this, to our update as to where we are, where AFCON 2027 is concerned. And I can tell you beforehand. My first thing is, you guys have got to decide what is the name of that stadium. Stadium cannot have all the names you said in that otherwise wonderful piece you did on IG. It's got to have a name. It cannot be Raila Odinga International Talanta Stadium. We have to decide what that stadium is called. Already, that's too many names. I know we like more International Sports Center Kasarani, yeah. But I feel, for a start, can we agree what we are going to call our shiny, brand new stadium? Anyway, the name is the least of our worries. What's happening? How far are we? And another thing with regard to Kasarani, because I hear now Kenya is scared and angry and not sure of what's going on because they have to do things, all that and more in just a bit, just as soon as Mr. Omanyala does his 100 meters. It's live. It's in Shanghai. This race is on in all of a minute. So wherever you are, Tazama, we come compare notes.

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0: Good afternoon. It's 22 minutes after 3 on Spot on 96.3 Nation FM. Your voice, your vibe. Starboy is here. So is Mr. Michael Kirwa. We are talking sports now. We requested you to let us take a few minutes to watch Mr. Fanda Nomanyala because he was in action out in the city of Shanghai. It's the opening leg of the Diamond League series. And Starboy.
1: Yeah.
0: Mr. Fanda Nomanyala maintains it, yet another sub 10.
1: Yeah, he gave me chills a bit because just before we started the race, his countenance was just not giving me confidence because I've seen that face before and I've seen it in races where he didn't perform well, but he shut me down so quickly. What a performance from Fadi. 9.98, another sub 10. That's the kind of performance that we were hoping to see from Fadi Nomanyala, considering the lineup that was there.
0: Yes,
1: that's a lineup that can send shivers down your spine.
0: It was a solid lineup. Gifle Otlela, Fanda Nomanyala, Kenny Benarek, Trayvon Bromell, Kennedy Lachlan. Remember,
1: yes.
0: He did win last year.
1: Yeah.
0: The Australian, young Australian, Akani Simbinele, Tsile Teboho, Christian Coleman, and Jie Zenye from China. And in the end, Gifle Otlela, the man who false started at Kipkeno maybe three or so weeks ago, he wins it in 9.97 seconds. Fanda Nomanyala second, 9.98 seconds. Same time as Kenny Bednarek, 9.98, which is the seasonal best. And then Trayvon Bromell, 10.01. Lachlan 10.01, Akani Simbine 10.05, Letsile Teboho still celebrating the world relays 10.12, and then Christian Coleman, he of maybe the best start in sprint currently, finishing in 8th on 10.19. So Omanyala continues his good rise, he continues his revival, he continues looking good, and I just watched him and I thought he just looks nice. As soon as he got up, I told you, good start. He just needs an okay start. He's gonna power through. And I think if he doesn't look for the line, I think maybe he wins it. But still, to lose by 0.01 of a second, I think that's
2: fine. And to a season best. Someone only needed to do his season best to beat Omanyala.
0: And you also have got to keep a keen eye or a close eye on South Africans
1: in
0: the 100 meters because they are coming.
1: Yeah.
0: They've been slowly doing this over the last few years. You saw them in Paris.
1: Yes.
0: They are slowly getting there. And this kid in particular is special. Gifle Otlela is special. He just hasn't maybe gotten to there. You know the way you know this kid is going to be someone, but still, Bado, everything hasn't fallen into place, but there's no doubting this.
2: Oh, it's his birthday or what? Was it?
0: Yeah, he was born on 12th May, so he was born.
2: Today is
1: his birthday week.
0: So it's his birthday week.
1: Yeah.
0: And Leotlela is just hang around. As you can see, he's a guy who was, he's 28 now. So he's just hang around.
1: He's 28?
0: Yeah, he's 28.
1: Where
0: just
1: has
0: hang
1: he been?
0: Around. Yeah. Imagine then, look 28, but he is 28. And I'm seeing his all time. Last year, the one time he ran in the Diamond League, he was DQ'd.
1: Oh wow! What a revival for him, you know.
0: I just think it's decent. It's and it's good to see Africans, all of them, filling the 100 meters.
1: Yeah, I think the lineup was stellar. If Fadi was looking to build his confidence, this is definitely going to give him a major boost. You have a former world champion in that race there. You have an Olympic champion there. Beating those names is quite a confidence booster. But for me, it's good for him to just sort of, you remember your interview,
2: even build his profile
1: with Omanyala. He kept on saying, I needed to remind myself of what I'm capable of doing. And I think this is just another reminder that, hey, I'm still good. I'm one of the best. I can beat these guys. I deserve to be here with the big boys. So it's good for him. It will also provide for him opportunities in the other Diamond Leagues.
0: He's got a nice good tour. He put up, one of the things I like about Fadi is that he put up a nice good list of the number of meets he's running. You know, like, you can catch me here, you can catch me here. I like that. He just keeps us engaged. We all know where is he going, where is he from. So yes, it's good to see him do that. And less is more with Fadi. Just less is more. Like, wonderful relationship with Dan, Coach Dan, for many years. She switches to Coach Kimani, who is maybe a lot more this is the wrong word to use, but I don't have a better word to use, a lot more advanced or a lot more
2: structured,
0: and a lot as a coach, but then it doesn't quite seem to work. And I think, and I asked
2: a case of too much knowledge,
0: like too much information coming in and too much, and I think Fede needed it scaled down to just this is how it works, and at times it works. And I think when you see how many races he's run under 10 seconds now, I mean, what more can you say? You can only sit back and say, yeah, good man.
1: Yeah.
0: Good man. He's building himself up again. Just think what this is doing to his CV, what it's doing to his endorsements, what it's doing to his contract with Adidas, what it's doing to his appearance. Is this something... I like that. I like
2: especially that. When you consider that he came into this race, if I'm not wrong, because Kishan... I think pulled out.
1: Yeah, Kishan.
2: Yeah,
1: Kishan.
2: So it's a boost. Exactly. It's a boost. Because now definitely it's going to be in Xiamen.
0: Yes.
2: And hopefully now after Xiamen, possibly even the next 100 meters. Because there'll be no 100 in Rabat.
0: Is that like the perfect example of make the most of your opportunity?
1: Yes.
0: Are you guys? Come. Second place. So, appearance fee, Konfuko. Second place win, Konfuko. Umerudisha
2: jitani. Yeah, so second place.
1: But the appearance fee in Apanda.
0: That's what I'm saying. Like it's the year of revival for Fanda Nomanyala. And like you said, to rediscover himself, remind himself. And like you said, maybe also just realize, don't take this thing for granted.
1: Yes,
0: told
1: yes,
0: that
1: yes.
0: Interview. That used to
1: I think that's one of your best interviews, by the way.
0: With Fede.
1: Yeah.
0: He's just like, a lot more relaxed.
1: He got to speak in a way that most athletes don't get to open up. Mm-hmm. And very few athletes, by the way.
0: Yes.
1: The ones we have done interviews with you don't really open up as much as we would want them to open up, and then off air that's when they open up and we're like, oh come on, well, you could have said that on air, but we've had like two Juan Chelimo, Fadi, who have just opened up and they're not afraid to just show that, hey guys, we're just human like you,
0: especially on the struggles, like for him to say, you know what, I thought about quitting this thing, I thought this thing, man, is not for me, man.
1: Imagine and this is Omanyala, who's the fastest Kenyan, the fastest African, and he's saying I thought I wanted to
2: really
1: quit.
2: Good. He was not
1: like he doubted himself, and he was still running 10-0-1 10-1 thereabout. That's still fast.
0: Other results coming out of Shanghai earlier on, Faith Kipyegon opened her season with 14:24.14. This is in the women's 5,000 meters. A world lead, 14:24 is rather slow when you think about the fact that her world record was 14:05 or something like that. But not too bad for the start of the season. The other Kenyan in that race was Caroline Nyaga, who finished all the way down in ninth. But no matter, it's early doors. So good to see Faith beat a slew of Ethiopians. The Ethiopians took the next 7 positions after her. So it's nice to see her say, you know what, guys, I'm still here. So that's Faith. And then I jump to the 3,000 meters steeplechase women. Hi, Faith Mdogo. Sasa leo kidogo, the old woman got one better of her. Peruth Chemutai won 8:51.47, meet record and a world lead. Peruth continues to surprise me because every time I think she's done, she finds second wind from somewhere. So she was so good in Tokyo back at the Olympics. And then in Paris, she pushed really hard. She didn't get it. It's good to see her here. So she won it. Faith Charotich, the world champion. Faith Mdogo, or lastborn as we call her, 8:51.48 is on her best. They're still early doors.
2: It was a foot almost.
0: Yes, it's close still, but I want Faith to win, man. You know, last born is last. I hold her she's very special to me because I've seen a lot of them. I saw Faith as well, but there's something about me talking to last born in 2022 when she was going to the 2021 when she ran in Kasarani and she was second, and the following year she was going to Cali, and her not even being able to stitch together one sentence, but when she steps on that track, so to see her develop from that young
2: teenager shy
0: to the lady who walked into Sawyer so bedecked she is something about her there, but so she was second, like Kukirwa says, photo finish. This one, Kenyan Kazakhstan Nora Jeruto was sixth, in case you are interested.
2: Actually, that 3,000 meters in Agonga are full of defectors. Like you have number 1 to 6.
1: several Kenyans.
2: It's Kenyans, but they're not Kenyans, some of them.
0: That's the other one. I'm trying to see what else I can see. 800 meters, man, it was pain. I watched it here alone, guys, before you guys got in. It was painful because Wycliffe Kinyamal was Wycliffe Kinyamal. He finished 8th, 144-61. I have no problem with him finishing 8th, but when I look the guys who are above him, it bothers me a bit. And I know this is maybe stereotypical or almost racist, but it bothers me. Mark English, Haingura, Brandon Miller, Luke Boyes, Yanis Meziane, Ben Pattison, Ben Adrian, and then him. He's 8th. The guys in front of them, him. Irish, Botswana, USA, Australia, France, GBR, Spain.
1: Hata kama the latter stages of his career. He needs to do better.
0: Women's 200 meter final was maybe the race of the championship because of the guys who are there. Sherika Jackson, 22.07, seasonal best. Shone Miller-Wibo, who is still going now, a mother of two, but did well. She was second. Anavia Battle was third. Shakari Richardson was fourth. Emmy Hunt was fifth. It was a really packed race, that one. I'm just happy to see Sherika back to something similar to what she should be.
1: Yeah, I think that's where Sherika. She deserves to be, you know. And then she beat Shakari.
0: Shakari, though, the 200 is not really her thing. Shakari is... I feel Shakari is a bit like Fadi.
1: Really?
0: She's a 100 person.
1: I actually think because when she races in that 100, the last maybe 20 meters, that's when she's really flying. So I think when it comes to 200 meters,
0: that's but you need her to fly for another 100 after that 100.
2: No, yeah. Well, she's power.
0: You get like her top speed is ridiculous.
1: Absolutely,
0: but I don't know
1: because that's when she gets.
0: I don't know whether it can go all the way to the 200. So it might go to 140 or 130, but then I think it's she just doesn't sit to me like a. Like a doubles person.
1: Because of the physicality?
0: I don't know. Just the way her results are. I've never looked at her. The way I've never thought of Fadi as a 200 meter athlete.
1: Okay.
0: I never, ever, ever thought about it that way. Never.
1: Fair enough.
0: Teboho, I always knew 200. In fact, I thought Teboho would do the 400. Teboho would do the 400 because he has the
1: size. He's lanky and strides.
0: I don't know. But yes, it's good to see that happen. The race that's currently going on is the women's 1500 meters.
2: Ooh.
0: And is that Ewoi?
2: She's fourth, I think.
0: She's
2: if
0: fourth,
2: not fifth.
0: Sasa hiyo ndio shida. Sasa unaona Faith akitoka akienda kwa 5, sasa 15 inabaki kidogo empty. Sasa hapa ndio shida. Yes, Haylom wins. Duguma. Oh, it's Duguma. I think it's Duguma, the 800 meter specialist. She's the one who came in second. Ewoi has to be fifth. Jessica Hall was sixth, I think, if I'm not mistaken. But a meet record by Haylom of Ethiopia,
1: 355.56.
0: Duguma, 355.71 is a
2: lead.
0: But Birke Haylom is the star of it. Being a Kenyan and being a Kenyan who does not
2: believe... Meet record?
0: Yeah.
2: Faith has never run in Shanghai?
0: No, she probably never ran faster than 355 early on in the season.
1: Early on in the season.
0: And you remember last year, she wasn't too bothered. She started in Xiamen. She ran the 1,000 meters because she was getting ready for the breaking four.
2: Okay.
0: You remember, Faith hasn't really taken this thing too seriously since Paris. She's been trying other things. Let me try the world. But 355, not bad. When you think about it, still away back. Like he says, Ewoi. When we come back, Starboy gets to talk to us about his stadiums and our readiness for AFCON 2027.

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0: 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Your voice, your vibe, Mr. Kirwa is here with us, as is a star boy, as always. Now, let me see if I can find out what's going on in the Kenya Premier League. Now, Mara Sugar are losing by a goal to nil to Mathare United, 7 minutes to go in that one. And then Nairobi United versus Posta Rangers. I think I saw it live on KBC. It's now 2-2, 6 minutes to go. And then Chingwe are winning that derby, that Ingo derby versus Kakamega Homeboys. They lead by a goal to nil, 39 minutes in. That's what's happening in the Kenyan Premier League. There was a Mozartbet Cup game, wasn't there? I thought there was. Why did you think I saw one?
1: Oh, yeah, there is. Yeah,
0: I thought I saw something like Tusker playing KCB.
1: Yeah.
0: And I'm not sure. I can't see the update there. Let me see if I can find it. Oh, yeah, Tusker are through after penalties. Tusker are through. It's the semifinals, yes?
1: Yes.
0: The semifinals. So Tusker were taking on KCB and Tusker have beaten their former boss. The game went to penalties where they won 4-3. Yeah, 4-3 on penalties.
1: 4-3?
0: Yeah, it's what I see here on my favorite website for checking scores.
1: What are they saying, 1-0 there?
0: 1-0 is
1: as
0: like
1: in
0: overall,
1: basically.
0: Like, yeah, like,
1: oh, 1-0.
0: Oh, underneath it is there's something written.
1: But I'm just following up a conversation here and they're saying KCB Olinyimo penalty, a clean penalty.
0: Those are nice, good Kenyan tales. If you got a coin for every time you are told ref alitulalia, ref alituonea, ref alitunyuma pena.
1: I like the squeeze in legit.
0: No, but
1: the squeeze in
2: legit. Squeeze kuna some evidence.
1: Hey, what is them about to leonea? Yeah, you see why they're saying that. But I would love to see it though. It was a clear stamp on.
0: Find it for us on Spot On Monday. Then we'll
2: so the other one is Police na Bandari.
0: Yeah, the other one is Police and Bandari. That's at 3:45.
1: I actually think Police are going to win it. And I actually think Nicholas Moyoti is going to win 2 consecutive.
2: And then they'll need another coach with a cafe. Imagine doing all that work.
0: Thank you, Kirwa. Absolutely, thank you, Kirwa. Thank you.
1: Yo, why are you giving James fodder?
0: Thank you, Kirwa.
1: Why are you giving Mohammed fodder?
0: Thank you. He will work so hard, win the trophy, qualify for African football, but then he can't coach in African football. So next year,
2: see, Nairobi United, Nairobi United was on the touchline.
0: And Elijah keeps trying to justify it.
1: The guy is gifted, the guy is talented. No doubt. It's a bit to have a calf training outside of Kenya. Mm-hmm. Tumpeleke, because the guy is talented.
0: Kirwa, you have hit the nail on the proverbial head. Say he will win it. Yes, we agree. In fact, well done. None of us question his capacity as a coach.
1: Yeah.
0: He's a really good coach. Kin sasa tena police waanze kutafuta coach akona cafe.
2: Eh bana.
0: Akuja
2: tu akae kwa bench tu.
0: What is this? Eh, so Muyoti anakaa chini yezi simama, lakini yeye ndiye coach.
2: Hata press conference haendi.
0: Elijah, please help your friend. He needs that paper.
1: Tutamwombea.
0: don't overburden God with things that are not in his space. This is just him.
1: Don't buy anything, man.
0: Adopt your character.
1: What you don't get in a federation?
0: Sticking with football, let's start with you were at Talanta yesterday.
1: Yes.
0: And my first question or my first observation, can we decide what that stadium is called? Raila Odinga International Stadium Talanta.
1: Yes.
0: Come on, good people. Come on.
1: That is the name.
0: Can we just call that stadium Raila Odinga Stadium? End of story. We don't even need the name international.
1: Yeah.
0: We don't even need it. We just need to call it Raila Odinga Stadium. Or, even easier, Rao Stadium. That. Or, Baba Stadium. Or Jakom Stadium. Baba was so big, we do not need 2 names to know who we are referring to. Baba is Baba.
1: Yeah.
0: Even if we call that stadium Baba Stadium, that's it. In fact, if I was still a writer like Kirwa, I would make it my goal to christen that stadium Baba Stadium and leave it like that. So the most should be Raila Odinga Stadium.
1: Yeah.
0: This story of Raila Odinga International, this international thing, we don't need it. It's do you guys call it in writing in journalism? Redundancy.
1: Yeah.
0: You don't need that name. Just Raila Odinga Stadium.
1: Yeah.
0: End of story.
1: But that is the name.
0: My favorite one was actually just Talanta Stadium. Because I thought Talanta was a perfect name. But I understand the need for us to honor Baba.
1: Yeah.
0: So can you just call it Rao Stadium? or Raila Odinga Stadium. Let's remove international and Talanta. Having said that, now that
2: the confusion. I think what brings the confusion is that the whole project has a name called Talanta Sports City, which will have a stadium and other facilities to support hosting of other events. Now, within that sports city, now is Raila Odinga Stadium.
0: But Kirwa, you're actually making a very good solid point.
2: Yeah.
0: Talanta Sports City, period. Raila Odinga Stadium.
2: Yeah.
0: Kwisha maneno.
1: Yeah.
0: We don't have to have all the names together.
1: True.
0: No.
1: True.
0: However, that was just a pet peeve. Yeah. Let's go to the main business of the day. So you went there. What did you see? What is our deadline date for getting ready?
1: It should be July. August. Thereabout.
0: Shall we be there by July? What do you think? What did you see? What did you make of what you saw?
1: The whole structure is done. In terms of the playing surface, they've planted the Bermuda Monaco variety. So it's the playing surface is going to be hybrid.
0: Mm.
1: So the hybrid system means that 97-98% is going to be grass. Then synthetic fiber will cover for the rest of the other 2%.
0: So is the 2% on the playing surface or on the sides?
1: Yes, on the playing surface. The stitching is going to happen. Now, the best playing surface in East Africa is at Nambole Stadium. Nambole, the annex plus the main stadium, it's a hybrid playing surface. The African Cup, Rugby Africa 15th Cup, was played there. I mean, two games of high intensity rugby were played, but you couldn't even tell after how many minutes, 160 minutes of rugby. So the grass doesn't come off. That's what the fiber helps with, and it helps to make the grass more compact.

0: Yeah, so corporate boxes, I mean, if Wokabi's company wants to buy, or Wokabi and his pals want to have a segregated area, they can purchase one for a game, have their own catering services there, if there is, and then you just watch together as a group. Fantastic.
1: No, that's why they say people sell Jugu and Simsim are banned from those areas.
0: Yes, by the way. Pale kwa yo stadiums then come out, Oza, but we'll
2: see. No, kwa Skybox. Kwa Skybox stroke corporate hawata uza.
0: Yeah.
2: Ngina wata uza.
0: Ukukungine, it should be structured because there shall be facilities where you can buy food and drinks.
2: Guys,
0: if it is international, as they say, that's what needs to happen. Now, VIP area, nothing has been completed there. Just the structure that is there. Luckily, yoka podium wana penanga kuweka kwa hizi ma stadium zingine iko, lakini it's just kadogo tu. For and it's fit for purpose. You don't need something massive.
2: Yeah.
0: What I was not too happy with is that the cabling, you'll still have to do it manually kidogo.
2: Cabling for?
0: For TV.
2: For TV. Ah, they didn't put.
0: It's kidogo.
2: They didn't put should be plug and play.
0: Yeah. So, but I.
2: That's a letdown.
0: I told somebody that. They were like, okay, that's interesting. I'll speak to someone. So hopefully, in their reviews, they can add that.
2: That's such a basic thing. They should have figured it out.
0: I know.
2: Like the stance for the cameras should be permanent.
0: It's permanent. Although they've made a mistake.
2: Mm.
0: They made a mistake kidogo hapo kwa yo stance. They should be central, but they're not too central. So I don't know how they're going to maneuver that.
1: Well, the one that is aligned with the center of the
2: yes, exactly yes, for yes, camera yes. One and two,
0: camera
2: for
0: one and two,
2: camera,
0: yeah.
2: The big camera that you all watch. Those are basic things.
0: Yeah.
2: Those are basic things.
0: Now CAF, you know, now CAF inspection. I don't know why CAF and FIFA have different.
2: FIFA is the top of the top of the top. Then CAF is.
0: Yeah, so top everyone has their own recommendations, Nini. So
1: top of the bottom, top of the top.
0: So basically, there are a few areas that need to be improved: changing rooms, the media center, which is the press conference center. They need to be improved. That's why there's
2: how big an improvement are we speaking?
0: We weren't able to see that area.
2: Okay.
0: Yeah.
2: Because I was going to go, those are the main issues.
0: Those are the main
2: forget
0: issues,
2: this,
0: yes.
2: Forget the seats, forget the what, it's the TV,
0: yeah.
2: Because football is TV.
0: Mm.
2: It's the dressing rooms, because I was watching something with Casemiro and Rio Ferdinand this morning, and Rio was saying the way the dressing room has already been made bigger than how it was when he was there, which means these guys had a provision of how they can make it bigger. Whereas some of the rumors stroke reports said the dressing rooms, the media center.
0: Yeah. So they're trying to do a little bit of repairs there in order to fit into the
2: modifications.
0: Yes, modifications. That's the word. I was looking for that word. So in order to fit into the regulations that are required by FIFA and CAF.
2: I think if you do a stadium to a FIFA level, it definitely passes the CAF level.
0: Yes.
2: Mm. But if you do a stadium to a CAF level, it doesn't necessarily get to the FIFA level.
0: Yes.
2: Does that make sense?
0: Yes.
1: Makes sense.
0: It does make sense.
2: Okay, so we are okay. We are somewhere.
0: We are somewhere.
2: Okay.
0: So the Trinis, because by the way, the training grounds. So we have...
2: I saw the fact that there's a track there, again, from your very nice piece on IG. There's a track... And then there's a 1500 meter stand. Is it for the track?
0: Yes, yes, it's for the track. Yeah.
1: A track at Atalanta?
2: Yes.
0: So there are three training grounds. One for rugby dedicated, one for football.
2: Yeah, football dedicated.
0: Dedicated, and one for athletics.
2: Dedicated. And it has a stand with 1500 people can sit on.
0: Yes. So if it's going to have a proper track, it'll be good because we need...
2: I am assuming it has to have a tartan track.
0: It's going to have a tartan track.
2: And a Mondo track. That Mondo must put themselves. Let's be clear. You and I know why we are saying this.
0: Why are you being too ambitious?
2: No, but we know why we are saying this. We know.
1: You know.
2: We can see how Nyayo is.
0: Yeah, so
1: you know, in this country, floods have washed away a running track.
2: Kirwa.
1: For real, man.
0: What are you high on, man? Today you're firing on all cylinders, banana.

0: Yes, so that one it's a wait and see, because of course if we want a proper track, yes, Mondo has to come and put it themselves.
1: I saw that. I didn't know that until I watched your piece, and
0: I didn't know.
1: And I went like, okay, so I like the fact that there is a track, but why can't we just have the track in the stadium? Because it's nice, but in essence, we can only use it for training.
0: Yes, training and maybe some of these meets
1: and AK meets.
0: Yeah, AK meets. Yeah.
1: Why not just put it inside the stadium, so we can use it for Kip Keino. We can use it for other meets. Anyway, but then again, maybe I'm focused a lot on athletics, and I never see why.
0: But athletics are building their own stadium, actually.
2: Where?
0: When we were, where? Yes, when we were in State House during Sebastian Sabe's
1: homecoming.
0: Celebration homecoming.
1: Mm.
0: The president, President Tuwei.
1: Where is the stadium being built?
0: In Kasarani, 20 acres, thereabout. They have secured 200 million shillings already for that particular project.
1: Can I stop you right there, Elijah?
0: Yeah.
1: First of all, how much are the renovations at Nyayo and Kasarani costing us? Tuanzie tu hapo.
0: They have been billions.
1: Is it bills ni ngapi?
0: Yeah, ni billions.
1: So what do you think, what in the world would 200 million shillings do? In relation to a stadium, like if you are saying nikonai kidogo ya kwanza, you know, smanga nikonai kidogo ya kwanza,
2: hiyo ni ya kuchimba tu foundation.
1: Hakuna for if the renovations are costing us 3 billion, 4 billion, I don't know, they are very random figures. You guys put them up with Midecha and I was in shock. Like those figures were just in B's. Like B, even B, Nyayo has spent B, it needs B. So 200 million kwanza kiwanja.
0: Unaona sasa, ule mtu anafanya hiyo kazi, si government.
1: Hata kama siyo government.
0: It's a top company in the world.
1: So hii kiwanja ni AK wanajijengea nyewe, hawahitaji usaidizi wa serikali.
0: Watahitaji, that's why they said in State House. So kutakuwa na top up. But at least finally they're going to have their own kahome. Of which Nyayo is their home, but now they're going to have their own home with a hotel and hostels.
1: I James Wokabi, I need a bit more conviction. I just think we should look. I think instead of building a new stadium, just go to Kasarani, modernize it.
2: Exactly.
1: With a focus on athletics, modernize it. And if we are going to build any athletics stadium,
0: Mombasa,
1: good people, the city of Mombasa should be where we build a track and field home, so that we can host things without this having to explain to people about altitude and no altitude.
2: Actually, this is a high altitude record.
1: Exactly. Just Mombasa. And if you want to be very creative, then maybe Kisumu City.
0: Yeah.
1: You know? But generally, Mombasa. Easy stories in Guinea. Guys, why are we... Doesn't it bother you that we seem to concentrate everything in Nairobi?
2: It bothers me.
0: Yes.
1: We don't need things, especially because in Nairobi, the only thing that happens in Nairobi is I don't even know what traffic jam. Like the only thing that you can say happens in Nairobi. Every other thing of importance, especially with sports in this country, majority of it happens outside. Athletics, Kamarin, we are still waiting. Eldoret, we are still waiting. Kisumu, we are still waiting. Kisii, where we have Obiri coming from, and all the 4x4, most of the 4x4,
0: we are still waiting.
1: Why would we do a stadium? Kasarani already has a stadium and a warm-up track. Why would we do another stadium in Kasarani? Like, why would we have two within the same complex? Like,
2: does it make sense?
1: It makes zero sense. It makes absolutely zero sense. Speaking of Kasarani, apparently we have appealed. You know, Kenyans, we are special, eh? We like special consideration. So, kafu wa medisha vitu Kasarani, si tumesema hakuna. Haiwezi, it's too expensive. Hatutafanya hivyo. Nyi kujeni tuonge.
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0: Good afternoon, 7 minutes after 4, you're on Sport on 96.3 Nation FM. Your voice, your vibe. Mr. Kirwa is here, as is Starboy Elijah Ouko, and we are speaking what's going on in the world of sports. Now, if you're a big athletics fan, the last race at Shanghai was the women's 100-meter hurdles, and the girl who's got a name that sounds very Kenyan won it in a new meet record. Masai Russell, 12.25, meet record, and a world lead, 12.25. Devin Charlton was second from the Bahamas, and the African champion, the world record holder, the former world champion, Toby Amujan, was third, 12.41, straight from competing at the Africa Championships in Accra. But before I go back to Accra, let's finish with Elijah on this stadium story. So, we are okay with Talanta. We're here. We are on course. Somehow, we'll be okay. You know, we'll be okay on the day, according to Elijah. But Kasarani kuna kizungumkuti.
1: Unfortunately.
0: Na sasa hichi kizungumkuti, tueleze kidogo.
1: I don't understand why CAF would make that demand right now. And considering they have had, we had the final of CHAN 2024 there. They have visited Kasarani many, many times before. Why didn't you say it then?
0: But isn't it obvious that you needed it? Obvious it's in the requirements?
1: But you just...
0: Must I tell you what you need, or don't you know what you need? When you are providing a venue, Elijah, don't you know what you need? You are the one who told me about CAF requirements, yes?
1: Yes,
0: told me about CAF requirements for a year now.
1: Yeah.
0: You know them top of your head.
1: Yeah.
0: Isn't that part of the requirements of it?
1: Yeah.
0: Isn't it?
1: It needs to be a category 4 stadium.
0: Uh-huh. Yes.
1: For you to host certain to host the African Cup of Nations.
0: Uh-huh. Do you need the boxes?
1: Yeah, you need the boxes.
0: Do you need the boxes?
1: But at 61 is a lot.
0: So what is Kenya's argument? Is it the boxes or is it the number? What do you want? What is Kenya's
2: the process to put the boxes and the
0: what
2: that's the cost that is going
1: the
2: to require
1: and the time
2: to
0: so we have had
1: yo maneno ya cost mimi sidhani kama ni shida by the way
0: cost msikavi niokuuliza the last
1: yo maneno ya cost sidhani kama ni shida because you look at the amount of money that we're going to use to renovate that stadium. I think we can somehow.
2: So it's not an issue of time and maybe the breaking walls.
1: Yes, it's that's the biggest issue. This is a structure that was built in 1987.
0: That's not an excuse. I have only been lucky enough to be to world championships, world athletics championships.
1: Really?
0: It was in the city of Berlin. The year is 2009. It was at the Olympic Stadium in Berlin.
1: Yeah.
0: Please hazard a guess when that stadium was built.
2: 1934.
0: Yes, thank you very much. It hosted the Olympics in 1936.
1: Uh-huh.
0: How modern do you think it was inside?
1: Thank you
0: very much. There is your answer. So the argument of because a stadium is old, it cannot be renovated, it can. You just need goodwill. You just need someone who is willing to do the right thing. What you need is not what we did with Nyayo National Stadium, where we closed it for how many years, and then we came back,
2: about
0: and the
2: years.
0: Only thing we had done was
2: the facade.
0: Was the face.
1: Oh, yeah.
0: Now, for context, currently, the recent comprehensive, this is AI, not me, guys. The recent comprehensive renovation of Moi International Sports Center Kasarani cost approximately $52 million. In KSH, $6.7 billion. This was divided into two to ensure that the facility meets world-class standards. Phase 1, $3.6 billion to cover the initial refurbishment. This focused on critical structural work, including upgrading of the roof canopy, replacing the stadium seats, overhauling the VIP areas, and modernizing the changing rooms. Phase 2 allocated 3.1 billion Kenya shillings. This phase targeted further enhancements to the main venue, as well as construction and improvement of annexes and surrounding training pitches. Endelea na your argument ya pesa tunaweza chuka hapa, hatuwezi innovate kiwanja.
1: Pesa mimi nakubali tuneza pata. Hata kwa hii budget, yo pesa mimi. 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Napigo na butua. 3.6
2: And you can't see it.
1: to be honest,
2: you're not seeing it.
1: I'm not. You cannot tell me putting lift.
0: Oh, but then that is money already spent on the stadium, eh? Not money that we are spending.
1: The second phase, no labda hatujatumia.
0: The story I am reading says, according to the latest updates, government completes 6.7 billion renovation. Anyway, I don't know. I'm not an expert.
1: Because I know the second phase was about three point something billion. That one has not been spent yet. But if I remember, the massive renovation that was undertaken at Kasarani Stadium was the roof, playing surface, changing rooms a bit.
2: Which makes me wonder, how is it all that like, billion?
1: If you mention everything, I don't think it amounts to that. So that's why I do feel that we can, not 61 sky boxes, but maybe half the number. I think we can manage half the number.
0: Apparently, for Nyayo National Stadium, it so far costed 1.2 billion.
2: Which I can't see.
0: Where? Huh? The only
2: Expressway View Stadium,
0: the saving grace is,
1: yeah,
0: the 2027 AFCON will happen in Kenya, Uganda, and Tanzania. Kenya will host the final. Tanzania will host the opening game, and that will not change at all.
1: Mm.
0: So that is the saving grace. This tournament will not be taken to any country. It will happen here. So, 61 boxes or not, notwithstanding, it will happen here. Okay?
1: Yeah.
0: That is our saving grace.
1: Mm.
0: So, I think CAF will have to give in a bit.
1: Yes, yes.
0: Kenya will have to give in a bit.
1: Yeah.
0: But it will happen here.
1: Yeah. I think that is something skyboxes is okay.
0: But even that ya mtatoa wapi ukiangalia vile ukiwanja imejengwa kwa sababu the only place kuna space, because you see, like you're saying, it's the box, so the box and then you get onto the pitch.
2: Mm.
0: So you'd have to build it on the middle one, where the CAF family was sitting last time, which is like,
1: yeah.
0: So you'd have to go around the whole stadium creating.
1: You just select a few. I know they can. Apo katikati.
2: But is probably the challenge now that they're thinking is, now first cause they have to sit down and see how that plan can be drawn, because you also have to consider access.
1: Mm.
2: How it can be accessed.
0: Mm.
2: Now that process of breaking walls is what is stressing the government and Sports Kenya.
1: Yeah, that's the one.
2: Maybe if
1: walls need to be broken down and now access, because if you can remember how you access the middle tier, it's the stairs, then you just go direct.
2: Yeah.
1: But now if you have to access it from the stairs or the lift into the skybox first, then that's when you go
2: and
1: to
2: those skybox are sort of exclusive, which means probably each skybox has its own.
0: Again, I ask. History of skybox to Majua Leo last week.
2: We must have known from Kitambo. Because that is the way for benchmarking.
0: Ama ni ile wakati CAF ilikuja na ikuuliza tuka decide. Kama wajauliza pengine wamesahau.
1: But Kenya umesoma pale, umesema VIP. 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
0: Skyboxes ni VIP. 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
1: Those
2: skybox ni zile zenye a company can buy and even customize it depending on how they want.
1: So your company, what skyboxes are for is you bring your customers. So Mike has a company and he wants to do business with Wokabi. Mm. So he has a box, maybe a Barcelona, Liverpool are coming to play in Nairobi. So, and he wants to seal a deal with Wokabi. So Wokabi bana, come watch this game with you. You talk, have fun, then you seal the deal.
2: Na kuna menu hapo 5 star.
1: Yeah, sapo. Best hotel.
0: Africa Championships have been going on. Let's come back and talk about what we have seen. We thought Cameroon was bad 2 years ago.
2: Accra.
0: Taken the biscuit.

0: 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You're on Spot on 6.3 Nation FM. Now, the reason I have gotten a bit of excitement is because in all my conversations and mumbling on this mic, like I always do, my apologies, I had forgotten. The game to decide the Scottish Premier League was an early kickoff. As we speak, it's minute 90 and Celtic are leading Hearts 2-1. Now, the only way I've noticed is because I've gotten a notification on my phone that Rangers beat Falkirk 5-2. And Hibs are currently losing 1-0 to Motherwell. So I remember that game is on because I watched the build-up on Sky this morning and that young man did such a wonderful job of summing it up. It's 66 years since Hearts won a title. It's 41 years or something since a team that's not Celtic or Rangers won the title and why it's important. And then it was such a beautiful thing. So I've just remembered that that game is going on. So it's 90 plus, then added time, 90 minutes, 20 seconds. It's 8 minutes of added time. Celtic lead Hearts by 2-1. Hearts took the lead through Shankland on 43 minutes. They equalized Celtic with Engels, a penalty, on the stroke of halftime. And then Mr. Maeda gave them the lead. 2 minutes to full time. Damn. And it's now currently 2-1. They are in the second minute of 8 added minutes. If they win this, Celtic, it's going to be a wonderful win. Given, I don't know whether you guys saw what happened on Wednesday.
1: Yeah.
0: The game where Iheanacho scored a last minute penalty to win 3-2, and there was a pitch invasion.
2: No, I need
1: to get back to watching Sky Sports. There's something that happened.
0: It actually popped up on my ex.
1: Yeah.
0: Yes.
3: Now, the biggest story of the week.
0: They got a penalty. Last minute, very controversial with VAR. Was his hand raised? Was it a handball? Did he hit on the other guy? And they got the penalty. And Iheanacho breathes in, breathes out, and then finds the bottom corner and removes his shirt. And fans pour. It was ridiculous. For me,
1: I can only imagine, man.
0: If Celtic win,
1: yeah.
0: For me, it's the fact that Martin O'Neill has been caretaker of this team twice this season. So he came in as caretaker. They found a coach. He left the
1: Nancy.
0: Coach. Nancy, that guy with a girl's name.
1: Nani's former coach. Wanyama's former coach.
0: Yes.
1: Yeah, he actually praised him.
0: He came back. And Martin O'Neill is 74 years old.
1: Old is gold.
0: Grand old man.
1: Old is gold.
0: So I have an interest in it. I have the only interest. I like Scottish football because I've been lucky enough to see Hampden Park. This their ground and Ibrox. So that's the only thing. But I have just seen it and I got so excited. I'm like, oh yes, this is happening. This is wonderful.
1: I think this is one of the most dramatic season finales.
0: So wonderful.
1: It reminds me of KPL season finale. I think was it 2010?
0: Which one?
1: 2010.
0: The one for Dika.
1: There's one where Tusker won.
0: It's Dika. It's
1: Dika. 2012. Gold versus
0: November 10.
1: Yeah. Oh, you know,
0: Gold versus Dika. Yeah, because it was Arnold Kanyangonda, my former schoolmate and friend. It was his birthday. And he called me so angry. It's like, what do you mean they don't do this? On my birthday. And he's such a big Gold fan.
1: Yeah, he is.
0: That's the only reason I remember.
1: And then I remember now at City Stars, Hope Center.
0: Yes.
1: That's Tasca where Tasca were playing.
0: Yes.
1: Sammy Pamzomolo was the coach.
0: No.
3: Matano. Matano.
1: Nah, come on, guys. It's
0: Robert Matano. 2011 was Pamzo.
3: Pamzo was the previous year.
0: 2011.
1: It was the previous year.
0: Yes, yeah. 2012 was Mr. Robert Matano, the Lion.
3: And he came with 10 matches to go.
0: Yes.
1: Then he
0: and
1: won
0: that
1: the
0: is
1: league.
0: The game he dropped Bonnie.
3: Eh?
0: He dropped Boni that game.
3: Eh, someone was, I don't know, late or something.
0: It's Boni. He dropped Boni.
3: Eh, someone was late. Akamwambia uchezi.
0: Yes. And I was at the Nairobi City Stadium. Tokomwanda. Gor versus Dika. And Mr. Jerry Monyango made a mistake and Dika took the lead.
1: Yeah.
3: Kennedy and Otieno.
0: Yes. Agogo.
3: Kasema mtu.
0: And Starboy. Gor pushed hard. Ramasalim, Trick Daddy, they pushed hard and they equalized. It was 1-1 and Loga was the coach, but they couldn't find the winner. And it's if I needed a reason. People wonder why I love gore games more than any other game.
1: Yeah.
0: That is the day I saw what gore means to people. Like the shots on TV, if you can remember.
1: I remember the tears.
0: Is of grown men just shedding tears. They yeah. are not talking. And the game ended 1-1. And there was almost like a sense of disbelief for a while.
1: Like, how can this happen? Like
0: what has... Because the t-shirts had been printed that morning. Gini wasakao?
1: Yeah, Gini wasakao.
0: I remember seeing them in town in the morning and thinking, a bit too premature, but okay, I get it. I was there. The shock, like, the game ended, and for maybe half an hour, it was just quiet. Like, people couldn't move. People did not know what to do.
3: I know, the trophy was there. The real trophy was there.
0: Yes, people did not know what to do. And then my friend... Hell broke loose. The commotion that then happened at City Stadium that day is for ages.
1: What happened? That
0: quiet ended, the skirmishes that then took place after that were for the world. Oh Lord.
1: Mm-hmm. But it was like never before.
0: Yeah. Maybe the
1: one. I was in school, man.
0: Maybe the one that rivaled.
1: In fact, I was doing my KCSE.
0: Oh, so you must have had a terrible day the following day.
1: Yeah, it was bad.
0: The biggest game commotion I have been part of is, of course, Goru Linzi, the top 8 at Nyayo. Now, that one, no one could stop it. That one was crazy. But the one at City that day was something else. And that is the day I learned what gore means to the Luo community. That day, like, in case I needed an affirmation, any
1: reminder.
0: To see men quiet, like a man is just quiet and tears. You know, if a man, when tears start to come, you look up and he's just quiet, he's just dropping. And I was like, oh my God.
1: Rama, I remember seeing Rama.
0: Yeah, Rama
1: wept.
0: Rolling on the floor.
1: Rama wept. He was like, what just happened? He wept.
0: It was like somebody had died. It was unbelievable. It was unbelievable. You have to have, you know the way they say you have to be there? That day, it will be there to see what it meant.
1: If there is one game I would love to rewatch, it's that game. I don't know where I can find it.
0: Vika had these kids who could play.
3: They had small kids
0: who could Kachi, Kingatwa,
3: Arita,
0: Agogo. Mm. They had these kids who could play. Nyaberi, the current coach. They had these kids who could play. I think the keeper, I don't know who was the keeper then. Was it the big guy?
3: Bataro. They had a goalie called Bataro then.
0: Yeah, they had kids who could play. And ilikuwa timu ya Kamau, Guardiola.
1: Yeah, Guardiola.
0: They could knock the thing around. And Gore, for what? You know, Jerim just came out with the ball.
1: Yeah, I don't know.
0: I have
3: if that game had been played on another day, Gore would have won 3-0 or even 4-0.
0: But the pressure on the day.
1: Pressure does things to people, by the way.
0: And the pressure on that day. Into town in the morning, it was all Guinea was a cow. T-shirts with the trophy.
3: I know they had a crazy winning streak. I don't know that.
0: Yes,
3: 1-11,
0: because they were. Remember, Loga took that team during the season, and then he just moved
3: after them. After Naba had done a little trap for them.
0: Yes, Naba was told, my friend, you must wear shoes and you must run.
3: When Loga comes, and says, "Hey, I have players who cannot run and think at the same time."
0: Oh yes,
1: that's what he said. Loga, like, you can't run and think and run.
0: Loga and Mr. Donald Mosotti.
1: He loved Mosotti.
0: Loga used to work with Mosotti on the touchline.
1: He loved Mosotti.
0: Move up. And Pablo. Jugush used to get in. Used to be subbed on at minute 20 and then he subbed off at half. he had injuries.
1: Yeah, yeah,
0: but
1: injuries,
0: he was such
1: a
0: brilliant player and Loga loved him.
1: Sana. Composed.
0: So when you say that, I'm like, you know, I really hope Kenyan football goes back to those days when the moment is unbelievable.
1: Mm.
0: Because the next year when Gor then win the league, again, I was at Kasarani. I was there.
1: The limos.
0: I was there when everything went with the fans, including the stand for everything. At night.
1: Souvenir.
3: They won the league after Nyamua gave them some result.
0: Yes, but there was the game when they were handed over the trophy.
3: Oh, the one
0: I was at Kasarani that day.
3: Because Osos were there when Serenkuma scored that goal after Oboya gave him a flick.
0: Yes.
3: Serenkuma went in between Situma and who?
0: Yes.
3: He bullied some two big guys up at Tusker. Some, what was it, Sofapaka? Bullied some
0: one of them, but I can see the goal you're talking about.
3: Yeah. And then after that, now Nyamoya made a declaration at that game that had been pending.
0: Yes.
3: God won it.
0: Like when it was obvious they were either way going to win it.
1: Yeah.
0: Now they were given. The way we were thinking this Nairobi United versus God game is going to happen, eh?
1: Yeah.
0: That way. Like yeah. Yes. But the commotion on that day, the day for the limousines, the day for the suits, the day for the awarding of the trophy, the day for all those things that you guys put there, nice fancy things to, they all went. You have no ILA. God have given me. I may tell you this. I say this without fear or favor. The best team in this country to be part of them when something is happening is Kogalo. Whether fans are unhappy or they are happy, it's Kogalo.
1: There's always drama.
0: Whatever is happening, one team, it's Kogalo. City Stadium and Moi Stadium Kisumu.
1: Imagine I've never watched God at City.
0: Oh, no. Nah,
1: and at Moi, by the way. I've never.
0: He can tell you.
1: I've never.
0: Talk Komwanda.
3: I mean, I've done it at City. Eh? I've done it at City several times.
1: Yeah.
0: Yes.
3: Even sitting is hard, banner.
0: City.
1: I've never.
0: City.
1: That time when they were playing at City, I was in high school.
0: Talk Komwanda. That season, that 20. Sorry, we've digressed completely.
3: And you know, City. It was two places you could watch Gor. There's a bridge.
0: Also the bridge. Also the fans.
3: Yeah, you pay for you. Guys were paying 5 bob or 10 bob.
1: Really?
3: Yeah. Those are what I was collecting.
1: Ah, watcha.
3: Eh?
1: Oh, that's my economy. I'm too kufa.
0: Ah?
3: Yeah.
0: There's a guy who's in charge of the bridge, eh? And then the other side is where you're watching it as you're going towards Inda. See there?
1: There
0: you can see a bit.
1: Yeah.
0: But the bridge was a place. And then inside the state, hey man, and you know one of our former players used to live inside. Anyway, these are very interesting stories. Used to live inside the stadium.
1: Inside the stadium.
0: Yes, you remember? I'll remind you.
3: Yeah, you have to remind.
0: Used to live inside. Hey God, hey man, God is something else. Celtics are the champions of the Scottish Premier League. They've won 3-1. They actually scored an extra goal in added time, scored by Osman. So they do win the league versus Hearts. Hearts gave it everything. But in the end, Celtic have won it 3-1. They win on 82 points. Hearts finish second on 80 points and qualify for the Champions League. Rangers, third, 72 points. Motherwell, fourth, 61 points. Hibs and Falkirk wrap up the top six. If you know how the Scottish League works, you know why the table has six teams, not all of them. They have a very interesting way they do it. But yes, Celtic have won that one. And
3: so that they can play 38 games.
0: Yeah. So when we come back, we'll go to Accra. You see, we were going to Accra, and then I remembered Celtic. But yes, Martin O'Neill, 74 years young. I think 16 years after he last won it or something. There's a crazy thing like that. Yeah, he last won it with Celtic.
1: But he wasn't supposed to win it, but he's won it, so kudos to him.
0: Ah, good man. So I like it when old men show they still got it. You know, I have to stand for my people.

0: up? Brian Aselli here. 365 days of energy, madness, and pure vibes. Since you've been rocking with us, this celebration is yours.
1: What do you got for us, Aselli?
0: This May, we go big.
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0: 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Starboy and Michael Kirwa. Now, just for confirmation, this is the fourth Celtic title for Martin O'Neill. The third one was 21 years ago.
1: Wow. That you're one. In primary school?
0: Yeah.
1: Eh?
0: Yeah.
1: Ah?
0: Yes, you are. Don't even debate that question. You are.
1: Ati?
0: Yes. 21 years ago, my guy, you're in primary school. Listen, it's not even a... 21 years ago, you were definitely in primary school. Ata karibu pengine ata kuwa umefika class 7.
1: Pana. Acha pressure. Mbona tuko hapa?
0: Well done to Martin O'Neill. 74 years young wins that one. Celtic have now won 14 of the last 15. You got to feel for Hearts, who have a connection with... what's that team called? They have a connection with Brighton. Their owner is also the guy for.
2: Yeah.
0: So.
2: His own who actually they were doing bad until that guy came and inspired a turnaround that had them challenging for the Premiership.
0: Mathare won their game 2-1. Nairobi United, Posta Rangers ended 2-2, and Leopards, 7 minutes away from winning, they lead Kakamega Homeboys by 2-1. Mozart Bet Cup, Tusker drew to the final after edging out KCB on post-match penalties, and then Police versus Bandari, 0-0. That game is at halftime.
2: That's the European penalties in Guinea.
0: Unaona tu hivyo? Straight,
2: Yeah, straight to penalties. Oh, Bandari has been drawing games for fun.
0: Guys, the Africa Championships are taking place. First of all, I didn't even know they were taking place. They are that low-key. But then I saw a video on X yesterday, or day before yesterday, of a pole vaulter. Now the guy, when he's going to jump, the thing broke.
2: Hey, man.
0: Eh?
2: Hey.
0: And I wondered, what is going on? Then I says Africa Championships. Then I saw another video of guys have run the 100 meters and they are now looking at the replay to see who won because the times are not what. Man, ata kama hii kitu ni
2: yani
0: looking.
2: VR. VR in 100 meters.
0: Not just VR because inakuanga. Sasa hii VR iko kwa tablet. Si ile machine wanaendanga kuangalia. Ah, iko kwa tablet. So I wondered, guys, what is going on? How can Ghana, and look, of all the cities I've been to, Accra is one of my all-time favorite cities. It's a beautiful coastal town, beautiful plantain if you like your plantain, wonderful people. Hey, lakini bwana hata kama.
1: Whatever happened a few years back in the African Games should have taught us a lesson. There is no need of taking any championship outside of football to Ghana. This is embarrassment. But this is not the first time it's happening, is it? And when it comes to the CAA?
0: The last CAA tournament, championship, Africa Athletics Championships. Ile ilikuwa Cameroon.
1: Yes.
0: Ile walikuwa na clapper.
2: Oh, for starting gun.
1: Yo, yeah.
0: The last time I saw a clapper was in primary school.
1: Same over here.
0: That's
1: the clapper, yes.
0: Okay, napaku wana chok. Alafu yuko na speaker. By them, I'm not doing this thing.
1: Like, no way, man. And I don't understand why CAA just doesn't take the African Championships seriously.
2: No,
1: because most African countries have tartan tracks. Like if you watch football, a good number of our stadiums have tartan track.
2: People don't just want to work. You know, there are guys who just want to earn easy, you know, live easy. People are so unbothered. This is just corruption. You know, just pure just African laxity here, corruption too.
1: But surely, people just,
2: you know,
1: I mean, there's so much money. I mean,
2: it's like, you know the attitude wenye na kuanga hapa.
1: But look at it, Kirwa.
2: Bora kiwanja, bora tona, bora mchezo.
1: Yeah, lakini Kirwa.
2: Bora ichezwe.
1: Look at the way AFCON is run. Look at the way Kipkeno is run. Look at the way Botswana Grand Prix. We recently had the World Relays in
2: even
1: Africa.
2: This AFCON, yes. If CAF is to allow us to have our way, utaona vituko. Let's be real. Let's be real, man.
1: Like, can't they just borrow leave from this other tournaments,
0: man, and just guy.
1: Get the house in order because there's money to be made.
0: Stop,
1: there's
0: boy,
1: more
0: that
1: money
0: guy
1: there.
0: Is running with a pole vote, then the thing cracked midway. We will show you on Spot On Monday, by the way. We promise you. The thing broke when he was going up. And the Ghana...
1: Did he get hurt, by the way?
0: No, they said he was okay, thankfully. And the Ghana vice president of athletics said, by the way, you know, yes, it is us who provide those pole votes. The athletes cannot come with theirs.
2: I know they're supposed to be, and I don't. Actually, now I'm suspecting the material that was used was not the right one.
3: Mm. Yeah,
2: they're supposed to be carbon or something of the sort.
0: Yeah, athletes have been complaining about food.
1: Media center also.
0: Media center, internet. Man, come on, guys. It's the 21st century.
1: Like, yeah, internet. So
2: people are not serious. This is just
1: so how do you expect to get coverage?
2: Hmm? Yeah. I even also remember when I in Nigeria, I don't know, 2003. It was a PIT drama, but that was 23 years ago.
0: Hata juzi ya Saba. Saba. Nilikuwa na story.
1: Like, the only one that I can remember that was beautiful was 2010 in Nairobi.
0: 2010 was magnificent. Nah. Mm. 2008, I was in Addis, Africa Championships.
1: Yeah.
0: Best championships I've ever been part of.
1: Really?
0: Mm. The atmosphere was unbelievable. Their stadium was small. Forget these brand new gigantic things they have. They used to have one, the National Stadium. It's in downtown Addis. Mm. It's the size of City Stadium. Just slightly bigger, but around smaller than Nyayo.
1: Mm.
0: Ethiopians cheer from minute one to last.
1: Okay.
0: They do not keep quiet. Like the atmosphere, the energy was ridiculous. Also, it helped that Kenyans went there and kicked people's behinds. Eh?
1: Okay.
0: That was Jelimos coming out. She destroyed Mutola. Dishas senior thing was there.
1: But one thing I don't understand, James, look at the top athletes in athletics right now. Mm. Africans are there. Why can't we just have our own, like, proper championship here? If you have a proper championship and you bring all these stars, Faith will be able to run here. All the stars from Ethiopia, Botswana, South Africa, Morocco, Algeria, Nigeria. I mean, we can have a proper championship just within our African continent.
2: It's a leadership that does not work.
1: Even if you decide to have like an African Diamond League of some sort.
0: Is it mirrored by the fact that World Athletics doesn't have as much money as FIFA? So cannot do these things the way FIFA does, because athletics generally as a sport doesn't have as much money as it used to have. Because to piggyback on your point, Addis was great, the first meet. Nairobi was magnificent.
1: Yeah.
0: Botswana was great.
1: Yes.
0: Simbine Classic
1: was fantastic.
0: World Relays.
1: Yeah.
0: Like the standard went up, and then we went to Accra.
1: Down, bottom of the barrel.
0: Like, you see the build-up?
1: Yeah.
0: Addis, it's first time here, but the atmosphere is good, it's great. Gabby Thomas is there, great. Kipkeino, from the fireworks to what? Great, fantastic. Botswana, wonderful competition. Simbine Classic, first time, great thing. World Relays, the atmosphere is like a football game. This is so good. And then there's
1: then you have this. Like,
0: the
1: African championships were given the best momentum.
0: Exactly.
1: And then they just dropped the ball completely. And I don't understand why, because clearly Africans want to see their own running on the continent. There's like a gap there. There's an opportunity. And of course, there are talks that we're going to have some African championship coming up.
0: They better not go to...
1: I just hope they'll amount to
0: something.
1: They
0: better not go to Accra. sorry. And I love Accra. Accra is a beautiful city. My first ever AFCON was in Accra. But

0: Christian Sabe, I mean, if we can do that, and then from 5 p.m.
1: Can we have a listen? Yes,
0: the FA Cup. Oh, you want to listen?
1: Yeah.
0: I aim to please, Starboy.
2: Got used to disappointment. Manchester City in a record-breaking fourth successive Cup final, but returning here after successive defeats. And at the very least, this season, a domestic cup double up for grabs. Very much second favourites in terms of the race to claim the league crown. But as Guardiola put it...
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0: It was a good day by Ice Cube, and she's a good afternoon because it's 4 minutes on to five. You're on Spot on 96.3 Nation FM. Starboy is here. This is Michael Kirwa. Now, I normally will ask Kirwa about his What the Fact, but before we get to What the Fact, this is really only a mention because I don't think there's anything more any one of you can add. Mr. Sebastian Sawe will defend his title in Berlin. Discuss.
1: That world record. Ineza Bunjo. Here's the thing. When we were talking about the build up of London Marathon, no one, and I dare anyone to step forward and say that he thought the world record was going to be broken in London. No one. We always think about Berlin and maybe Chicago. Now that we know that this guy is a world record holder, and we know that he can run a sub two. Can you imagine what he can run on the streets of Berlin?
2: The fastest,
1: the so-called fastest course.
0: Flat as a pancake course.

0: I hear you, but you know what I think? The conditions are different. For starters, there's the weight of expectation. Everyone is saying, if you did this in London, surely you can do this in Berlin.
1: Mm-hmm.
0: Secondly, the world record is not 159.51, 159.59. It's 159.30.
1: Mm-hmm.
2: Well, so deep, Ugo. Deep in.
0: Far.
2: Deep in sub two.
0: Of course, he's the one who did it, so we'll say he can go there closer. But I think so many things have to be in place. Number one, he has to deal with the weight of expectation. Then number two, he has to, the weather has to be perfect again. And number three, you need your Mifke Jelcha to do what
1: you.
0: He did. I honestly think the reason why the world record went, the world record, he could have taken it.
1: Yeah.
0: But the reason why they go to 159.30, I know the shoe, the gel, but having someone breathing down your neck until 40 kilometers, I think helped a great deal. Now, can he? Because there's not many people who can keep up with him. I'm not sure your myth can keep up with himself. Because I think what big reason why he did it is because he didn't know what the heck the marathon is. He was just trying.
2: And then your myth is usually used to be that kind of guy.
0: Yes, the guy who gets
2: who always goes to kwenda. You're breaking away. wait.
0: So that's why I am a bit worried compared to London. Of course, London was a great surprise. Your myth, by the way, all indicators is going to Valencia.
1: So he's gonna try and.
0: So he's gonna go and try and chase it again.
1: Yeah.
2: Which means most likely now Berlin will be just Sawe alone.
0: Yes, it will be Sawe with the pacemakers. Yomif is going to Valencia, they say. Mr. Uganda is going to Chicago. So you see, this thing where we had all of them together and they pushed each other to the end, they have all now gone back to what we always do. Adidas say, here it's Hylas. Until Haile is not there, we are on. Haile is the main guy. Nike say ours is here, like that. I think we have almost gone back to that. That's the only reason why I'm not too sure of how it's gonna go. However, I wish him nothing but the best.
1: Especially the weather.
0: The weather.
1: Especially the weather.
0: And the weight of expectation.
1: You know, now that you mention it, I don't know whether he realizes what he did.
0: I don't know
1: if it has sunk in.
0: He
1: right
0: does
1: now.
0: Because he his does. Life has been anything but what he's used to.
2: Remember in Berlin. Remember Berlin? Last year Berlin, see, that's what he was going for.
1: Yeah, last year.
2: It's only that we knew that he was going for it and then the weather stepped in.
1: It was too hot.
0: Have you seen the amount of attention he has had? Do you realize how uncomfortable he must be? Like, he was at State House.
1: Like, I've never seen that reception, by the way, being given to any athlete.
0: And then he was at the Africa Forward French thingy in a suit. Do you realize how much? This is a guy who you have met him. Tell me how often he's given you more than 20 words in one sentence.
1: Not too often, to be honest. He's a very calm guy. He's a guy who loves to be in his own company. Just by himself, doing his own things, not in front of crowds. No, that's not Sawe.
0: Not having to explain.
1: Yes, you all this interview. By the way, guys, I was in Berlin, eh?
0: Yes.
1: And I have no interview of that guy, by the way. like I camped in their hotel last year. I didn't get any interview whatsoever. Rosemary gave me.
0: Yes.
1: She was kind enough. Sawe was... Maybe he was tired. Maybe he was tired.
2: Because even after that race, he was asked, journalist, I'm a structure, swali vizuri. And then Sir just answers, train hard, win easy.
1: And you expected to get a story out of that response, by the way. You expected to get a story out of that response. It's very difficult.
2: Now you have to exaggerate. Now you have to exaggerate. You have to find ways of exaggerating it.
0: Sawe, back in Berlin, like Elijah says, 159.30, can it be broken? And like we have said, the three big guys have decided everyone to attempt it on their own. Now, here is the catch. Unesike vile watu wameenda hivyo? Swali langu tu ni moja. Beste yako anaenda wapi? Upon the Oskizungum Kutikiko. And I think attend Chicago.
1: Bestiango kona shida moja. amezoea hizi runs nzito nzito.
0: Ah, lakini si last year alienda Valencia na akavuruga vizuri.
1: Alienda Valencia kwa sababu Chicago alia.
0: Ndio hiyo, lakini sasa si alienda na akaona anaweza piga hiyo 202.
1: Yeah.
0: Alafu akakimbia 2150. So, sindio, 2152.
1: Yes. So if he, if Nani wants a proper cash, eh? If I6 want to elevate their status, wampeleke kwa hizo moja. Not I don't want Chicago.
0: But here's the thing, we are pretty certain Berlin is locked for Sebastian. So it's either he goes to Valencia, where he will not be the biggest draw now, because now the 159-41 guy will be the bigger draw. Or does he go to Chicago and fight it out with Kiplimo again to see? I think that's the biggest question. And I think they're all waiting for London to end.
1: Yeah.
0: Then they chagua. So now I think he has to really rethink plan where he's going to go. By the way, we are talking about Boston champion John Coryell. We all know he promised us after Boston, he's going to try and run on a flat course because he sees what he can do. 201.52 was ridiculous in Boston. He's the one we are not sure where he's going to run.
1: Mm.
0: My smart money tells me Chicago.
2: And Chicago is where he was.
1: Chicago can't be the place to run because of what happened last year.
0: Mm.
1: Just to exercise those demons.
0: Mm.
1: And just to, you know, prove a point, you guys. Last year was just an anomaly. I'm gonna show you.
2: He was blown away in the Windy City.
3: Every Saturday afternoon, the pitch, the track, and the court all come alive. From Premier League fire and local derbies to athletics, rugby, motorsport, and everything in between, Sport On is where fans belong.

0: Ball. As at 7 minutes after five, spot on final hour of the show. Elijah is here, as is Mr. Michael Kirwa. Now, guys, the FA Cup is up and running. The oldest or the most prestigious cup competition in the whole wide world is up, and it's Manchester City. They are taking on Chelsea. I had some weird stat this morning that Chelsea have lost, I think, their last 5 or 6 appearances at Wembley. They have lost versus City, a team which, again, Pep, I saw an interview where he was saying, he was being told, you've won 16 tournaments, 16 trophies. Mm-hmm. If you don't count the Community Shield, and says, count it so that it's 19.
1: Thank you. Thank you.
0: So
1: you better respect.
0: No, I'm not.
1: You better respect.
0: It was actually a tongue-in-cheek kind of thing. Like, yeah, and we'll come to Pep in a minute. But yes, so he's looking for his 17th trophy as a Manchester City man. Chelsea are the home side, guys, and the game is up. It's 5 minutes in, and Sanchez, he's doing a nice passable impression of Petr Cech with the kofia. He's in goal for Fana, Colwill, and Hato. It's a back three. Then Kukurea, Caicedo, Rhys James in midfield, Gusto at right of the midfield, right wing back, Cole Palmer, Enzo Fernandez, and João Pedro. So they line up in a 3-4-2-1. On the other side, maybe the only surprise of this is Trafford starts in goal instead of Donnarumma.
1: Is it a surprise? I
0: think. No, you'd think since he really, really wants to win, he would. But then he did it in the League Cup.
1: I think we just continuing the tradition.
0: Nunes, Husanov, Gehi, O'Reilly. That's a back four. And then Rodri and Silva. So Rodri is back. And David Silva and Bernardo Silva. And then Semenyo plays on the right. Marmoush plays behind Haaland. And Doku plays on the left. Erling Haaland starts. So 4-2-3-1. And I look at that, I was trying to think, who is that Marmoush has replaced, who plays there where he is? There's someone, who is it there? Oh, Charky. So Charky starts at
2: on the bench.
0: So that's the way this one goes. First of all, guys, what do you think? Any chances of Chelsea providing a surprise?
1: Not when Rodri is there.
2: I never know. Rodri can get a red card, no?
0: I had a stat again on Sky this morning where they said the last interim manager to win the FA Cup, guess he coached what team?
2: Chelsea.
0: Thank you. Di Matteo. So maybe the stars might align, and another interim guy might just do it. But yeah, like,
1: I'm with you.
0: Yeah. It's going to be hard.
2: This one is called McFarlane route.
1: Yeah, McFarlane.
0: Yes, it's going to be hard. So that's the game. It's going on. Now, I wanted to ask you just one thing about Pep. I've watched a lot of his interviews this week. First of all, I think I like this season's Pep. He's cheeky. He says funny things, up the irons. As one where he was asked, Pep, are we going to see you? He said, I have a contract. And then he took off. I saw another interview with the BBC where he said, I have had this question so many times. I will be here. What are you guys reading? You saw this week his fitness guy is leaving. The goalkeeping coach who preceded him there is leaving. What do you think, guys?
2: And then there was another videos that came out. He was taking videos of trophies that he's won at City. Now guys are saying, hey, this guy is leaving.
0: What do you guys think?
1: I think he's going. I think the stars, you can just look at what everything is, what is happening.

0: elsewhere, and I don't think he is definitely leaving.
1: His unusual behavior, but like,
0: he has nothing to lose.
1: I like this new Pep. I hope he stays the next season is like this. Like, I just want him.
0: We don't want this stress next season. We want to win the league.
1: Want to see him. Okay, that's why. Did I say about Arsenal tinted glasses? Now I'm talking as a person who enjoys football. I want to see Pep, a more relaxed Pep. I want to see him without Bernardo Silva. I want to see him without his fitness trainer. I want to see him without all those things.
2: He's putting up in place a new team, which most likely does the case.
1: Yeah, I just want to see. You know the way this season he changed things? Got Pep, the other Pep. He got Colotoure. I want to see him. And there's something about him this season I have enjoyed. He hasn't been brooding as much as he broods.
0: Yeah.
1: I just like... So I want to see him... I want to see him without Bernardo Silva.
0: Interesting.
1: And see what can he do. I want to see whether he can build another team. But I'm with you. He's too relaxed to not be a guy who's going.
0: Yeah. It's like, it's, you know, when you once you're back
2: but
0: in
2: no,
0: primary.
2: But no, he also likes that thing of playing with people's mind.
1: Yes.
2: There's some fun in it.
1: I'm not going.
2: He has that thing of being direct, like giving answers.
0: Yeah, there's no fun in it.
2: That's why he has that fun of being, you know, a bit... But with his answers.
0: To be honest, if he wasn't going, he would have said.
2: Because it's probably just boring for him to say things which are too obvious.
0: Yeah, he would have said, guys, I'm here. I'm not going anywhere. And he would have shut down that conversation, Kitambo.
1: But that's what he's saying all the time. All these questions, he's being asked, Pep, is this your last time at Wembley? That's he said, no, I have a contract. And then he walked away.
0: Yeah.
1: In the BBC interview, he was asked and he said, but I have a contract. He said, I have been asked this question so many times. I am going to stay. So what we are questioning is, he sounds like he's saying he's going to stay a lot, even though the grapevine says he's not.
0: But in other instances, he would say, guys, I don't want to be asked this question again. I'm not going anywhere.
1: That's what he said to the BBC lady.
0: But if you say I have a contract, but that doesn't mean you have to honor the contract.
1: And it's the first time in a long time that he signed a 2-year deal. He always signs one.
0: Yes.
1: I don't know. It's a nice, fascinating thing. We hope we'll find out soon enough. Most probably if he wins today, most probably by end of next week we'll know. That it's not leaked. You know the way the Klopp one leaked, Mbaka, they had to tell us before people knew.
0: Yeah.
1: So
2: you had to do like a press briefing.
1: Let me fast with the story rather than...
0: I think with him having a 1-year contract, I think it helps. Because you would still say, he has a contract.
1: Let's come back and talk about VAR. This I've done purely for Elijah's sake.
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0: 18 minutes after 5, spot on 96.3 Nation FM, Starboy, Mr. Kirwa. FA Cup final weekend. Chelsea nil, City nil, 15 minutes gone. It's all going one way. City have been the dominant side so far, but nothing. If you're a big Bayern Munich fan and you care, Harry Kane has scored twice. Bischoff has scored the other. They lead Cologne by 3-1. That's if you care. I'm not sure you do. Ha! Let's talk about
1: VR. Oh, yeah. Patana update ya AFC. Wasiseme
0: AFC wameshashinda 2-0, walishinda
2: 2-1.
0: Oh, ilikuwa 2-1, iliachagiwa 2-0. Chingwa wameshinda 2-1, which means wanaendelea with their faint
1: hopes.
0: Underline the word faint. Faint hopes of emerging victorious in the battle for the Kenyan Premier League title. They won that one 2-1.
2: Gor Mahia of Moranga still tomorrow. And then Mara Sugar.
1: So if hypothetically speaking, if Gor loses tomorrow, it'll be a 1-point difference with 2 games to go.
2: Yeah.
0: I like the fact that you use the word hypothetically. Hypothetically is a good word because it makes sure that we are not in under any illusion of the hypothesis that you have floated. So, I saw this story on the BBC this morning. Like I said, I had a lot of time today. A lot of time. So, I saw this story this morning. I'll see if I can find it. Let me click on football again and find it. I saw this story on the BBC. Now, the essence of this story was... Scroll down. Ah, come on. Ah, the problem is there's too many things change very quickly. Now, I have the link. If I have to find the link, I will find it. But there was this story today about VAR decisions on the BBC. Now, it has completely made me not find it. I don't know why. VAR errors. VAR errors. Because the story said VAR errors are up by 35%. I found it. Thank you very much. The 3 more video assistant referee errors have been confirmed by the Premier League's key match incidents panel, taking the total this season to 23. This represents a 35% increase on last season, with 17 at the same stage in 2024-2025, but lower than the 30 logged on in 23-24 season. The panel recorded 3 errors involving penalties, 2 of which should have been awarded for holding offences. Everton, the only team not to get a VAR intervention, were wrongly denied a spot kick against Man City. And then which is the other one? It's the third time that Everton should have been given a penalty through review, but wamenyimwa. I think they need to consult. The other times were in the 1-0 home loss to Arsenal and the 2-1 defeat at West Ham. The panel also agreed that penalty awarded to Bournemouth in their win over Palace should have been overturned.
2: So basically, we just need an alternative league table.
0: Yeah.
2: Which factor?
0: West Ham versus Brentford. 2 penalties. West Ham were denied 2 penalties that should have been given.
1: Hey, that would have changed.
0: Yes.
1: The table, eh?
0: Yes. In other judgments, VAR was correct not to intervene in the potential handball by Benjamin Sisko before United striker scored 2-1 against Liverpool.
1: Ah, really?
2: Yes. VR works, you know.
0: So, and today in the Celtic game, by the way, that goal to make it 2-1, the linesman lifted the flag and said, offside, VR said, hey, boss, you are smoking something you shouldn't smoke.
1: So there's been this debate.
0: Yes.
1: Should we keep it? Should we get rid of it?
2: Get rid of it, Bana.
0: I am in the get rid of it. I never liked it in the first place, but I was told I'm old.
2: I mean, I even didn't like it. I liked GLT. GLT made sense.
0: Goal line technology, yes.
2: Yeah, GLT all made sense. But this VR thing, it's too much. It's too much policing.
1: I am still for keep it. Because the people who are controlling VR, because VR is just, the technology itself isn't bad. It's the manner in which it's being interpreted.
2: Because it's just proving that the human being is biased. So the bias has now been made
1: high-tech. If the person who has been given extra information is still making a terrible decision. Imagine if that system was not there. What sort of decisions would we be getting from the referees without the VAR? Because the buck still stops with the referee.
2: Because now the referee is being called just to review replays, just Singapore
1: and sometimes he doesn't need to get called. And the people who call the referees are also referees themselves. So the long and short of it, I think we're just better off with it, because it gets more things right more than wrong.
2: Hey, 23 errors and you have VR.
1: Yes,
0: yeah, like you have a chance to make sure you make no mistake. Why are you making that many mistakes?
1: Because some of these things are subjective.
0: The internet, you know? Here is
1: and sometimes I think they are policing the game.
2: Because now it is now creating inconsistencies. Like in the case of your game against West Ham, yeah, of course it was right to disallow West Ham's goal, but now, in the context of other similar incidences, where goals like that which were scored and allowed to stand.
0: So that's the subjective nature of it, then. Yeah. I'm assuming so.
2: Which is still be like. Probably now we need, like, okay, right now if they're going to say this, they need to return VR to trial phase again. Whereby we have a season played without VR. Okay, VR is just being used, but in trial, not trial phase decisions. And then we compare the situations where VR would have intervened and not, and see like
1: if you look at other competitions, like for example the World Cup, we don't have plenty of controversies when it comes to World Cup.
0: I will take you back to this year's AFCON. What was our main grief?
2: VR use.
0: VAR was absolutely horrible.
1: Yes.
0: People struggled with VR. Like, what the heck are these people doing?
1: Maybe it's because our African referees don't interact with the VR quite often.
2: No, AFCON 2023.
0: The other AFCON, was praised.
1: Quite often.
0: No. AFCON 23, what was the praise? World over.
1: Yes.
0: Of how well VAR was applied.
1: Yeah.
2: In AFCON.
0: Is it to mean that before 23 we had more interactions with VAR, but between 23 and 25 we reduced? Hey, Elijah. You know what makes me really happy about this debate? Is because for the first time since I met Elijah, Elijah is pro VAR. For the first time, the clarity of why VAR and the rules have been so good. That's what fascinates me the most about this.
1: I've always been pro VAR.
0: Like, they are like, no, but you see the rules and the consistency, it is important as to keep.
1: But VAR,
0: and I'm like, this has only happened since Sunday, at what time? At 7:45 p.m. or there? I don't know. My math is terrible. When the guy said jersey number 19. Since then, Arsenal fans have become great fans of the VAR.
1: No, I mean, and I showed you a video about how many weeks? 2 days ago.
0: We agreed, Elijah. We must use my time. I don't have a lot of time. I've probably lived. At least halfway, how I'm going to live, we agreed I must use my time on productive things that add value to my middle-aged life.
1: No.
0: And that man
1: now, Kiro,
0: was not adding any
1: Kiro,
0: value.
1: I'll send you that video.
0: Was not
1: in that video,
0: any value to it.
1: They were giving instances when VAR had gone against Arsenal and when Arsenal had done this.
0: Let me help you out. This one is just going to give you an Arsenal tinted story. The guy basically argues at the start of last season, but two. When Arsenal lost to Brentford the opening game.
2: I saw that video.
0: And you saw it.
2: I saw it.
0: And I told him, listen, first of all, two wrongs don't make a right, eh? And I told him, this is what
2: I told
0: Elijah.
2: They're even putting, clips of Gary or was it Carragher saying Arsenal was bullied.
0: Yes,
2: that was soft.
0: And I told Elijah, how Elijah is behaving, and which is what most Arsenal fans are behaving currently, it's like when you have a nice young lady, you are in a nice, wonderful zone in your relating. Like everything is working so well. And then she turns and she says,
2: what are we?
0: Yes, either she says that one, or more importantly, she creates a hypothetical situation. What if this was to happen? And like she gets something, like everything is so nice, but she just finds something that completely goes left. And you are there thinking, but hold on, we were here. We are winning. We are good. That is exactly Arsenal fans. Like everything is going so swimmingly for them. Like just enjoy it. Just say, listen, VAR, you win some, you lose some. The famous phrase that used to be there before VAR, the decisions even themselves out throughout the season.
1: Yes.
0: But still, I'm like.
1: No.
0: However, Let us come back and talk about Carrick. Apparently the offer has been, I don't know whether he has confirmed.
2: The 2 years plus on one.
0: Yeah, I've seen something like he has
2: confirmed. 2 years plus one.
0: Yeah, there was the offer, the story was the offer I've seen. Yeah, they've reached an agreement 21 minutes ago from the BBC. We touch about Carrick, we talk about Carrick and what I saw last night. What I saw last night?
1: A year is a long time, man.
0: Eh?
1: A year.
0: A lot can change.
1: A lot can happen in a year.
0: And then we finish the show by talking about Beckham and Shakira.

0: That 29 minutes on to 6, Starboy brought something into our attention and we've Googled to confirm that one of the assistant referees in today's FA Cup final, Mr. Akil Howson, becomes the first black official to officiate in an FA Cup final. He's an assistant referee. So the first black man in the history of this thing.
1: It's 101 years.
0: He is
1: 154.
0: He is the first black man to 154 years. First, and he's not even center ref. No, he's just an assistant. No black official has ever officiated the FA Cup final. Beyond that, it might be Uri Areni may have done it, but no. So he's the first one. He's 35 years old. Darren England, of course, is the man in the middle. Tim Wood is the second assistant. Sam Barrett is the fourth official. VAR duties are by Peter Banks, assisted by Nick Hopton. Howson is from Leicestershire and Rutland Football Association. Yeah, that's really ridiculous, guys.
1: Crazy.
0: That's really ridiculous.
1: That's crazy, man.
0: Like, that's weird.
1: 154 year history.
0: What? Lani assistant ref. Yeah. Assistant ref. Is it Sisi Atuwezi ref ikitu? Okay, sorry to digress. But him, he could have.
1: Angalia tu afko.
0: Where? That's a very interesting bit of history that I didn't know. In fact, Elijah just, we saw again, then Elijah said, hold on. Has anyone ever, then we have checked quickly, found out. Yeah, so. City, nil. Chelsea, nil. Half an hour gone. City are maybe, Chelsea are maybe coming out of their half a bit, just a bit. But yeah, still one way. Let's see how this happens. João Pedro is there leading the line. Guys, United reach agreement with Michael Carrick. 2 years plus one. Story has been all of this week. What are your thoughts?
2: Deserved. No, initially, and I think he should have just been given the job at the start. He could pay a test run, I don't know what.
0: But they weren't sure, Kirwa.
1: Let's be honest. If any of the top six jobs are vacant, I don't think any other team is going to pick Michael Carrick. But he's done a terrific job, to be honest. I'm not too sure whether, because you've reached a point where you need to start to build this project and it needs to get momentum. I don't know if he's the guy. You can tell a good manager when things go south and how he handles that situation, how he handles the press, how he handles the players, how he handles the pressure.
2: Which press are you talking about? The press he like you are in Jama, the press us.
1: Now, he's not gotten into that situation yet, so we are yet to see. But so far, so good.
2: Well, actually, he's made the best out of this team.
1: For sure.
2: Because Amorim was struggling, I don't know, with overthinking, trying some new ideas, and he has players who can, if he made them to play a certain way, he's going to get results.
1: And so he just went back to the basics.
2: Yeah, and it's working for him. But now going forward, now of course he's now going to have like, for most coaches, I spoke recently with a coach, Mwalal, and he told me that for most coaches, usually the most important thing they want to have with their team, it's not even going to pre-season with them, like having that. I mean, 6 to 8 weeks, where you are then before the season starts, where you're conditioning them, where now you're putting in the foundation of what you want to do. So now Carrick now has that opportunity now with this team now to like now properly put now his philosophy in place. Now when he just came here, he just found a team that's already there. It's like umepata, you know the way you enter your house, like you leave your house to someone,
1: yeah,
2: and then you come back from your safari or a new house in Yomengia, and then you find, hey, who was here before? And I set your lights on, and I charge a tapi kiran. Those are the things he's been doing. Yeah, so now it's like he's going to have a fresh start. Of course, he's now going to get players, new players. And my biggest concern is how he handles the exit of Casemiro, because from Amorim to Carrick, it's clear. Okay, Bruno has been important for us. But in matches where we don't have Casemiro, I think even the stats read something like 5 lost and 1 draw. How do we handle now his absence? How he replaces him? Now that's one of the things I'd like to see how he'll consider going forward. But obviously it's deserved. We were not in the conversation for Champions League conversation. We were out of FA Cup.
1: I think in the beginning of the season you were, before Gamorim showed us whatever he showed us. But the squad itself did have talent.
2: Yeah,
1: it did. You should have been in the fight for Champions League from the
2: get-go. Actually, no. The title should have been in the title race.
1: Come on, relax,
0: In a year where the title race is being won by whoever is where the in a year where the title race is a war of attrition, where it is a case of who can limp to the finish quicker.
2: Yeah.
0: What Michael is saying is not very far-fetched. This is a season where, and I said this maybe a few months ago, I said this is a season where the team that makes the least mistakes wins the league, not the team that's, there's no dominant team. There's really no dominant team. So you do have a point.
2: Because we were in it, I think, in February.
1: Yeah,
2: in February we were in. Because actually now you
0: see. But for me, the only question is how does he have it? It is very different when you're interim and when you're the main coach, full-time coach.
1: Mm.
0: How does he deal with that switch? They say he doesn't get too high nor too low. They rate him very highly, the players, whether it's Diallo, whether it's Kobe, whether it's Cunha, whether it's Mason Mount, all of them rated him very highly. But what happens now when he is the main guy? And are there other coaches that have a resume that is maybe better than him?
2: Xabi Alonso. Actually, now, I was thinking of Xabi Alonso.
0: No,
2: but of course, Liverpool history.
0: Forget Xabi. Tuchel confirmed he's staying on with England. Yes.
1: Yeah.
0: Nagelsmann may have done something similar, or he's on the way to doing something similar, if I'm not mistaken. Yesterday, Carlo Ancelotti confirmed 4 more years at Brazil.
2: Yeah.
0: So maybe the very top coaches, the field is reduced a bit. So you have to come to the so-called coaches who are bubbling under on the cusp. So you are Xabi Alonso, you are Xavi, those ones. So then you ask yourself, would Xabi Alonso, like you said, first of all, the Liverpool connection, would you make it hell for him? But then how many of those ones are there? Then you move from those ones and you come to the ones maybe underneath that who are
1: Iraola.
0: And then you wonder, Maresca? Same was up, eh? So you start to wonder, would you pick Carrick ahead of Iraola? Would you pick Carrick ahead of Glasner? Would you pick, especially those two?
1: Yeah.
0: Would you pick him ahead of Maresca, who keeps being constantly linked with City? If Pep goes, is the guy they'll take? So that is the question I've had in my head. And my instinct says, and I said this for a long time, I would have settled on Glasner earlier if I was making the call, hypothetically, like we said, hypothetically. I would have picked Glasner. I know he's a bit defensive and he's a lot, he's a lot generally.
1: But he gets the job done.
0: Yeah. And then I have watched Iraola this season and I have thought, he's nice. I hope it's not the peak of his career, but this is really nice. To get Bournemouth to within Europe after selling 3/4 of your defense and then selling Semenyo in January. There's something there. And I think all of them, their CVs, at least in terms of longevity, would be better than Carrick. The only thing is Carrick can say, I qualified in Champions League at the first time of asking. I, however, think his feat, as great as it is, Amorim made it look way harder than it should have been. I don't think this United team should have struggled at all into qualifying for Champions League.
2: Exactly.
0: But Amorim made it so hard and made them look way worse than they actually are. Such that his feet now looks way bigger than what it actually is. When you look at the quality of the squad, I don't know. Maybe I'm nitpicking. I don't know.
2: The other thing actually we've not factored in is that Carrick had a comfortable run.
0: Yes.
2: He's only doing Premier League games.
0: One game.
2: No midweeks. But now next season, now with Champions League, of course now there's going to be midweeks.
0: And hopefully there's no crashing out of FA Cup and
2: League. Yeah, so now there's going now to be that now pressure of managing a team 3 matches within 7 days. That's not what we've not seen that from him yet.
1: I think if once you put that into context, I think he doesn't deserve the job.
2: And the reason why I really don't want to have doubts on Carrick is that, I mean, look where Arteta were.
0: Yeah, there's also that school of thought where they're saying, listen, can he be United's Arteta? Can he be the one who builds because he understands the team, he understands the culture? Can he be the first one? Can he build it? Because look, today, United would take what Arteta has done in a heartbeat.
1: For sure.
2: And
0: United
2: remember,
0: would take what Arteta has done in the last 6 years in a heartbeat because he has
2: and actually
0: been
2: the age mates. The age mates were there.
1: They are.
0: So I don't know. It's a very interesting level kind of thing. I'm not sure whether there is any. I think the only way to find out the right answer is to see him. I'm curious to see what he does with the window. I hope they give him money. Because United is just first 11 and nothing else. United just have a starting 11 and absolutely nothing else underneath. They have nothing
2: the
0: on
2: first
0: the bench
2: 11 doesn't
0: that can
2: do the
0: change.
2: Job.
1: Yeah.
2: We are done.
0: It's Mount, it's Diallo.
1: Yeah, they don't
0: Malasia,
1: have
0: Malasia.
1: Yeah. They don't have that.
0: And you need
1: the bench to compete. And next season, Champions League, more games. Plenty of more games, by the way.
2: Bruno is getting older.
1: Bruno is getting older. Casemiro is leaving.
2: But the thing I'm happy about Bruno getting older is also the intelligence he's going to bring in terms of coaching, because he's also one who looks like
1: would make a
2: very great addition to the coaching staff. At times, having Bruno on the pitch is like having a coach on the pitch.
1: So would you still pick Carrick after having this discussion?
2: Of course, I still have to pick him because now he deserves a chance after qualifying the team for the Champions League. And at times, with these coaches, at times, Carrick, I have to say, it's a gamble that we are backing.
0: Who? Someone keeps telling me, why can't United just take Unai Emery? I can't remember who, but I can hear that voice in my head. I don't know whether it's Teddy. Someone used, why can't United just take Unai Emery? Like, all these noises, why can't they just take a guy who's done, why? Like, why?
1: I think Unai has deserved that chance to go to a top club again because after Arsenal, he went back to Real, rebuilt himself, came to Aston Villa, showed what he can do. Things went south, then rebuilt himself this season again. They've qualified for the Champions League, then the final of the Europa League. If you present a tantalizing project to him, I think he can come.
2: I think the thing with Carrick... And the new ownership, the advantage Carrick gives is that he makes everything look like a blank slate. Because now, you not to say, okay, we have this coach who is coming, doesn't have much experience, but he's someone who has proven he can do the job. We have a new project that we want to do. There are certain types of players we want to bring. And then United, I think they have this project where they want to win the league in, I think, 2028. And that's why I think actually it's been given 2 years. United have a project. They want to win the Premier League in 2028. So next season is sort of probably now. Okay, this could be the foundation for that 2028. And then probably next season we aim for second. And then after that, now we go for the championship. That's how I see it.
0: Can I also add that his results have been great? I don't think United have been great to watch. But then again, it's been a season where there's been very few teams that are great to watch. So disclaimer number one. So maybe I shouldn't hold that. But other than the City game and the Arsenal game.
2: And the Liverpool.
0: The Liverpool game, they threw away a 2-0 lead in 5 minutes. They were leaving gaps like crazy.
1: And there are those gaps now that we are talking about.
0: Yeah, Kase is Kase. You can tell at times, even though he scores goals. But Casemiro is my age-mate and you can tell. The gap he lives there in the middle is a lot. So it's not like the results are great, but the football hasn't been particularly
2: great. And also, the other things that we're overlooking is that there's also the prospect of Carrick leveling up his coaching staff, because right now he had to do with a bit less than previously.
0: Yeah, true.
2: Because right now he's looking at getting some new guys in. He's looking at a set piece coach. I don't know. He's looking at some these guys of analysis and whatnot. Because even United is also going that direction of having these analyst video things. So there's also going to be that evolution in the way.
1: but I agree with you. They have not been great to watch. The games I've seen, some of them, they were really boring and really wanting, especially against the lowly ranked sides. And then I kept on wondering, if you guys had a midweek game, would you still have performed this way?
2: But no, Najua, no, the other thing probably that is making even Champions League bearable is a new format. It cannot be that too straining.
1: Fika po kwanza. Fika po kwanza ndo usemi.
2: No, the new Champions League format. I mean, look.
0: Spurs. He has a point. Spurs,
2: I mean, Eli.
0: Spurs found their way through without being anywhere near a decent team. All you need
2: is just to be top 24 at the bare minimum.
0: All you need is your draw just to be favorable. Like when that dice is rolled, you don't have to play PSG and Madrid and Barcelona. That dice is rolled and you play the teams Spurs played. And Spurs, for some reason, got all the way with barely playing any team of note. So it's Champions League, I mean, depends.
2: Because imagine, you just have to be top 24 at the bare minimum, just to top 24.
0: Yeah. The last one is, Carrick is essentially a counter-attacking coach. He's not very front foot. We haven't seen it often. So will United be okay with it? But then, like I said, where United are coming from, this already looks like Nirvana. One song. In fact, perfect song. What's the difference? Then you come, finish the show. We must spare 2 minutes to talk about what I saw last night. Hey, yo, yo, yo, yo, my, yo.

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0: 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Na sasa hii mwezi ya May, we shut it down. Because Nation FM, this is your home. We gon' rock it, yeah, bless it, come check it, don't miss it. Aye! What a bad man, I was Shatta Boys. Yes.
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3: Yeah. Let's take them back.

0: Hey, I woke up to 12 points on FPL. Hey!
1: Liverpool looked like a team that is at the end.
0: Schnott is, yeah. I think Schnott is...
1: Ah, la, la, la, la, la, la, la, la.
2: I think, to be honest, that's the final nail on the coffin.
1: I still don't understand why.
0: That team has no balance, and I think we've discussed it.
1: Yeah, I still don't understand, because I don't think... I just think it's just... Of course, you can say he could coach better than that, but like the goals they conceded yesterday... Well, okay, yeah, maybe the defensive midfield could do better. Because but Nani played like a man possessed. Oli Watkins was on top of his game. And of course, my favorite man.
2: McGinn.
1: Ah, I love it.
2: I'm not surprised he's your favorite, by the way.
1: I love it. He doesn't
2: look like a footballer.
1: No.
2: To be honest.
1: No.
2: He doesn't.
1: No.
2: But he plays like a proper baller.
1: Proper. Yeah. I looked at it, and for the first time this season, I felt like Slot looked like, hey man, someone put him out of his misery.
2: I think the players are not playing for Slot. I think the players are not convinced of his coaching ability. Maybe last season, Salah was just the X factor.
1: No, that's your... No, don't do that. Don't do that. They won the league with how many games to go?
2: Plenty.
1: Did we sing praises of him tweaking things last season? Yes. It wasn't just Salah finding 40-something, whatever, goals and assists. Whatever.
2: I mean, that was Salah's best season. You can't overlook that.
1: That's what I'm saying. But it wasn't just that. It was the way they managed games. It was the way he was making the subs.
2: The
1: way he changed the subs. It's the way the team did not play on the front foot all the time. They sort of sat back a bit. They controlled games. We were all full of praises of that. So... I am in a small group that says all that he cannot turn from that kind of coach to a horrible coach in a year. Now, does he have blame? Of course he has blame. Mm. I think there are places he could have switched a bit.
0: I think, Pierre, there was another school of thought that came out and said that when he won the league last season, and you know how he seems arrogant or too proud, something.
1: He's not arrogant, he's actually honest.
0: Yeah,
2: okay. But that's how the Dutchmen are.
0: He speaks his mind, and he doesn't go around.
1: Yes.
2: Like if you listen to Bergkamp, that's the same way he speaks.
0: He's just the same way.
2: Mm. That's just who they are.
1: Mm-hmm.
0: So they're saying that, I can't remember, I read it. He felt that the Premier League was so easy for him.
1: Ah, yeah.
0: He forgot that in the Premier League, hey, okay, if you do one thing this season, it will not work the next season. You have to like level up. You have to like, because now opponents are always going to level up.
1: But here's the thing.
0: Yeah.
1: And the only disagreement or pushback to that is this: there is nothing. He's not even been able to do what he did last season. Because Liverpool won the league at a canter.
0: Mm.
1: Easy. 4 or 5 games to go.
0: Mm.
1: They were champions.
0: Yeah.
1: But then Liverpool went and changed everything about themselves.
0: And the start was actually very good.
1: No, it wasn't. We just thought it was because they kept getting away with it.
2: Yeah, they kept on winning. And you were like...
1: They won last minute goals, 90 plus minute goals.
2: Yeah.
1: But if you think about it, they went and changed everything about the team.
2: Yeah.
1: So they changed the philosophy. They changed the signings they do. They changed way too many things. And when you add all those things to Jota passing on and the impact it had with one of the most popular players in that dressing room, I think they did their best to... You know that thing they say, if it's working, don't mess up with it.
2: Yeah. If it's not broken, don't change it. Right?
1: Yeah, that phrase, that one. If it's not broken, don't fix it or something. I think they tried too hard and everything went upside down. Instead of them building up to... They changed. And I quote Carragher, who says, I'm not used to Liverpool having technicians all over the field. Liverpool must have Graeme Souness.
2: Mm.
1: Steven Gerrard.
2: Some graft in there.
1: James Milner. Jordan Henderson. Gini Wijnaldum. Fabinho. And he's like, you look at the midfield now, and it's... McAllister, Witz. He's like, it's too soft. It's all full of technicians. They ripped the heart of the team, how they played. They removed Nunez. They removed Jota, of course, unfortunately, because of his passing on. Diaz.

0: especially Diaz, you know.
1: Diaz was a runner.
2: So all those guys, the one thing they all had was what?
3: Graft.
2: Heart, yeah. Graft, push. Instead, they brought who?
3: They brought...
2: Witz.
0: Isak.
2: Isak. So all of a sudden...
3: And the more technical.
2: Who is willing to run?
0: But no, they have known.
2: Everyone here wants to be the technician.
3: Yeah.
2: So where is the running? And like Kirwa says, on the other hand, the EPL is full of running. Mm. It's full of hard workers. Especially this one, like we said, this season is won by the team that makes the least mistakes.
3: Yeah.
2: So that's the only reason why I don't put the whole blame on him. But also, I think there are times when you think, okay, now, so how do you adapt now that you're here? You've had the whole season of being a lopsided team. How do you adapt? What do you do?
0: Oh, I mean, Trent left.
2: Trent left. Mm. They were left with two centre-backs, only three fit centre-backs, one who's always injured. Senior centre-backs, rather.
0: And then Alisson was also in and out.
2: Because he was getting injuries.
0: Yeah.
2: So I looked at them and I'm like, babe, but last night they were taken to school. Wow, wow, wow, wow.
3: I think...
2: It was bad.
3: I think, especially when it comes to the cup, the cup doesn't boo its players.
2: Yeah, but they booed him because they thought he removed Ngumoha and he thought Ngumoha cannot last 90 minutes, so he has to remove him. But then they were like...
3: If that happens, the fans don't have any trust in you.
2: So everyone seems
0: I think he's going.
2: The fans are making noise, but the board is...
3: The board will respond to what the fans will say.
2: They're holding on to him, and Xabi is being heavily linked with the Blues.
3: Yeah, I think for Xabi going to the Blues, I think maybe it's just I'm twisting Liverpool.
2: I actually think it's not a bad... I think it's a really good job.
3: I think, personally, Alonso is more suited for Chelsea rather than Liverpool.
2: I agree.
3: Because if he goes to Liverpool, he'll have to tweak the way they play. Yeah, he plays completely. The back three.
0: Mm.
3: I mean,
2: but imagine seeing Liverpool. But he doesn't always do a back three.
3: Yeah, but...
2: His main problem is that he's very Arteta-like in position of
3: too
2: play.
3: Too structured.
2: He's too structured. That's his main issue.
3: And that's not Liverpool.
0: And that's why he was... Real Madrid players didn't like him.
3: Now, you take that to Liverpool and Van Dijk is still there. He can...
2: No, Van Dijk will like structure. Van Dijk, I think, has been really struggled this season with no structure.
3: But the way the structure is, maybe the only reason they would want Alonso is because he can get the best out of it.
2: Just get structure, get 4-4-2-3-1 all over again. Yesterday, the first goal that Morgan Rogers scores, he had the freedom of the 18-yard box.
3: Same to McGinn.
2: Yes.
3: Guys,
2: like literally the whole of it. Like you
0: Then Liverpool players have switched off.
2: They're
0: not playing for the manager.
2: I also think because we're in an era where players don't do a lot of individual thought processes in like taking it upon yourselves, where people follow orders through everything.
3: Mm.
2: So if they're not able to say atufanye hivyo. I was watching an interview with David O'Leary. Mm. You should know him.
3: Yeah.
2: He's an Arsenal great.
3: Yeah, Arsenal great. Yeah.
2: And he said, they planned for the 89 game. But he said, after the coach, we had a meeting as players. And we said, guys, we've been coached. We have a plan. But it's up to us.
3: Mm.
2: Let's go and win it. Of course, that team was full of men.
3: Yeah, that was a big
2: thing. That team was full of men.
3: Yeah.
0: Those stories are many from players of that era.
2: Yes, like
0: because I remember even Mourinho saying, I don't know which team he was coaching. I can't remember if it was Chelsea or Porto.
2: It's Porto.
0: Yeah, they were playing bad in the first half. And then Sasa, he was going to the dressing room. He was fuming. He wanted to like really bash guys. And then at the door, he found the captain and told him, just tell
2: me. Yes, Belito Acosta.
0: Mm. Yeah.
3: I mean, sometimes...
0: And then the captain now is the one who did the talking. Then I open the door, now you can come in.
3: At the end of the day, the players are the ones who will execute, whether they will execute the coach's tactics or whether they're going to play with heart, desire, and just...
0: Because even think when Chelsea...
3: Play with, like, you don't want to lose the game.
0: When Chelsea sacked Vyas Boas, and then Drogba, Terry, Lampard, those players said they had a meeting and said... Actually, this guy went because it was on us.
3: Mm. And I feel yesterday...
2: That's the year they won the Champions League.
0: Yeah.
3: Looking at yesterday's highlights, I didn't watch the game, the highlights, I just felt like Liverpool wanted to lose the game. The players wanted to lose the game. They didn't play like they don't want to lose the game.
2: I wouldn't go that far because I don't think anyone gets onto a pitch.
3: Or should I say the converse? They didn't want to win the game.
2: No, I don't think anyone. They've just switched off. The few sportsmen and women I have been able to interact with, they all want to win. Like, the competitiveness is so big that they wouldn't feel... It's very rare for them to go in and say...
0: I'm losing this.
2: Yeah. Because at the end of the day, it's... Because if we go that route, then it's a rabbit hole where we can never get out of. Now, do they go into games where they are unsure? Because that's the other thing. We also have to think about it the opposite way. The same way we see sportsmen and women as very confident and very great, we have interviewed a lot with you this year. Mm. And you have learned that a lot of those guys, as strong and as talented as they are, they're vulnerable.
3: Yeah.
2: And when the converse happens, then it's bad because then you second guess everything.
3: Mm.
2: And if whatever you're doing is not working and you're second guessing everything, then you will look like you do not, because I doubt anyone goes into a game not to win. I doubt anyone. Even when Harambee Stars were lost by a gazillion goals to Ivory Coast, they believed they were going to get something out of it. So I wouldn't go as far as saying they don't want to win. I almost feel like they are shell-shocked. They're like, you should have seen Van. I watched keenly to see their reactions yesterday.
0: And probably it's also, now that you bring it that way, it's also like, do they really trust each other? Do they want to run for each other? Do they want to fight for each other?
2: I don't think they have any of those things now.
0: Because now at times you can think, okay, Konate has the ball and then he wants to pass it. Does he trust so and so with the ball?
3: Mm.
2: Or I don't want the ball, so
0: I don't make myself available for a pass.
2: And that's the element of coaching that we can say maybe someone needs to figure it out, but also because the current age football player does not take the initiative on their own a lot.
3: Mm.
2: Does not do when Samuel Eto'o says, Pep kept telling me to go right, I went in the middle. You know? Or when the Irish under 21 coach would do a team talk and then he'd say, Damien Duff, come back. Forget everything I've said. Can you go play? Just all those, you ignore them. Or the French team that used to say, when things are hard, what do we do?
0: Give the ball to Zizou.
2: And he'll be fine. Like, it's fine. Just give the ball to Zizou and then he'll know what to do. This, I don't know, but it's Jana, I looked at it and I told myself, Harper, the season cannot end soon enough.
3: Yeah.
2: The season really needs to end. Yeah. When he still has not had another bad loss like this one. And their last game is against Brentford. Who are the kings of being in your face?
3: should be
0: in very annoying.
2: I'm not sure where, but they are the kings.
0: They are just in Champions League also.
2: Yeah, they are just in Europe.
3: If it's at Anfield, then they really have to win. If they don't win, then I think he's getting the sack.
2: They play them in the final game of the season. I remember seeing that and wondering, this is not going to be easy. And I think it's one of the few games that will matter at the end of the season.
3: And they've just given Bournemouth impetus, because if Bournemouth
2: win tomorrow, they'll have 58.
3: Yeah.
2: With one game to go. Bournemouth play on Tuesday, rather.
3: Yes, Bournemouth play on Tuesday against City.
2: Speaking of City, it's City nil, Chelsea nil. Its second half is just about to start, and that funny experiment with Mamush has been killed quickly. Ranchak is on.
0: Oh, okay.
2: Itwara kazana. Your story, Maisha.
0: Hey, they're going to play.
3: Back to business.
2: Those jokes have ended.
3: It'll go warm up.
2: Yes, guys, let's go away. Unfortunately, we couldn't talk about Shakira. Yes, the halftime show will have Shakira, BTS, and who's the other one?
0: Madonna.
2: Yeah, Madonna is a good throwback.
3: Let me ask.
2: Shakira, I'm not sure why we are putting Shakira.
3: Like football fans.
2: BTS, I understand why.
3: Like, once you do your research, like, what sort of artists do football fans listen to?
2: I don't think this thing is for football fans.
3: Because I'm asking that's myself, Shakira, this, Madonna, BTS.
0: This thing is just Americanized.
3: It's like,
2: the idea is the football fan is already engrossed in the game, is already there, already has their eyes there. The idea behind the halftime show, give you a good example. Have you ever watched an American football game start to end?
0: Me, I've never.
3: To be honest, nah.
2: I've never.
0: But I've watched a halftime show.
3: There's just a Super Bowl, but just the halftime show.
2: My point, exactly. I studiously will watch the halftime show.
0: Mm-hmm. I've watched one. I think one that had Snoop.
2: I have watched all of them. I watched this one for They Not Like Us. I watched Snoop. I watched Rihanna. I've watched Usher.
3: Bad Bunny. The latest one, Bad Bunny.
2: Bad Bunny was this year.
3: Yeah.
2: The him, I couldn't understand him. He was a bit
3: too much Spanish.
2: Exactly. All the way to the greatest Super Bowl halftime show of all time, which is by Michael Jackson. When he sat for 2 minutes quiet and people are just making noise. That's what they want. The way we go to watch Super Bowl for that is what they want people to do. So you get the biggest pop star, it's Madonna, and you get Shakira because of the Latino side, and then you get BTS because of the Asia and the young people. If you talk to teenagers, girl teenagers, in this our country, forget in this country, BTS is something else.
3: I actually saw BTS.
0: No, the only BTS me I knew is behind the scenes.
3: Guys,
2: why have
3: you been? Like, when I saw Madonna, Shakira, and BTS, like, what do you mean BTS?
0: Behind the scenes?
3: Guys, BTS. BTS is actually in California in this month.
2: BTS.
3: And they have sold out.
2: Are crazy.
3: BTS, they're sold out, right? They should be. Yes. The events there. They should be in California.
2: They are a whole different thing.
0: Oh, they're like, Korean.
3: Yeah, yes. They're Korean.
2: K-pop. They've only come back after, I don't know. Oh, it's a bit sad.
0: No wonder they're hype.
3: Yeah, how do you know this, by the way? How do you know this? Like, you have too much information.
2: They've only come back together after taking time off to serve their time in the army, because everyone in Korea has to serve a bit of time in the army. Remember the whole argument with Son?
3: Yes.
2: Yes, but they are a ridiculous group. I understand them being there. And I understand Madonna. To be honest, they even also get Shakira. Just don't think Shakira is... really should get to be at a World Cup twice. That's just the only thing that makes me. I'm like,
0: well, same thing. She's been to more World Cup in the last, I don't know how many tournaments than Italy.

0: is Your Vibe. 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
1: It also says a lot about the quality of the stadiums that we have.
2: How was the rest of the league been performing?
1: Right now, Arsenal is the best team in Europe. 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
0: Oh yeah.
1: Welcome, guys.
2: Hi,
1: welcome,
2: guys.
1: Hey, welcome to the world. Again, I'm going to be wacky.
3: Unajua kwanza hata waskibe ya mafuta mzee wako pale airways
1: by the way. Yeah, broom nini
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1: Kenya is one of those countries that doesn't play with thieves. 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

0: every Saturday afternoon. The pitch, the track, and the court all come alive. From Premier League fire and local derbies to athletics, rugby, motorsport, and everything in between. 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
1: It also says a lot about the quality of the stadiums that we have.
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1: Right now, Arsenal is the best team in Europe. 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
3: 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So we are still existing and we are still recovering from this colonial hangover.
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4: Sisi ndio mafala. And I'll keep on insisting. We are the fools. We sit online, we type, we say, oh, I'm not for this, I'm not for this. But when you're called backstage and you're told, bring out your red card, you come out on full force and you're able to showcase whatever you have to showcase. I think it comes a time, if we're saying we're cutting off, let us cut off anyone and everyone.
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0: 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Can you believe it's already 365 days of vibes? 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It's going to be epic.
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3: 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Dear many child of God, would you have a fresh testimony that indeed you have seen the Lord moving in your life?
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0: every Saturday afternoon. The pitch, the track, and the court all come alive. From Premier League fire and local derbies to athletics, rugby, motorsport, and everything in between. 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
1: It also says a lot about the quality of the stadiums that we have.
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1: Right now, Arsenal is the best team in Europe. 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
1: We need to focus on strengthening the African Union, because that in itself is fighting colonialism, not even neocolonialism. So we are still existing and we are still recovering from this colonial hangover.
0: This is where the country speaks.
2: Sisi ndio mafala. And I'll keep on insisting, we are the fools. We sit online, we type, we say, oh, I'm not for this, I'm not for this. But when you're called backstage and you're told, bring out your red card, you come out on full force and you're able to showcase whatever you have to showcase. I think it comes a time, if we're saying we're cutting off, let us cut off anyone and everyone.
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0: 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Brian Aselli here. 365 days of energy, madness, and pure vibes. 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